0: Elsewhere with showers, especially across southwest Scotland, lows of 12 degrees.
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1: 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I like to walk, but this morning the weather is too wild, so I McNab a cab. But the Pratchett in front is blocking the Hemming way. Oh well, the office is nearby. 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

0: the number one for the High Peak. The High Peak. And beyond. 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

This has got to be the saddest day of my life. I called you here today for a bit of bad news. I won't be able to see you anymore because of my obligations and the ties that you have. We've been meeting here every day. And since this is our last day together, I want to hold you just one more time.

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That is beautiful. 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That's all right, honey. This is a free country. Live like you want to live, baby. Yeah. 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Yeah, freedom. 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There's one guy right over here singing mine, too. That's all right, brother. Yes, sir. You got a right, baby. Ain't nobody gonna bother you. Yeah. Once I was climbing.

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And guess what? Everybody's still not singing. There's a few right down front here that's not singing. We're gonna dedicate this verse to those who will not sing. Yes, sir. Mm-hmm.

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1: Hundreds of prisoners are being released under the government's controversial early release scheme designed to tackle prison overcrowding. Here's one of them.
2: It's good. Yeah, it's good because, it'd be better to release people sooner than later, especially with offences like mine.
1: Earlier this year, ministers excluded certain offences, including some sexual offences and manslaughter, from the plans. A former prep teacher who sexually abused a boy she tutored has been jailed for 7 years. 65-year-old Deborah Franklin was the complainant's private tutor during the 1990s. Earlier this year, she was convicted at St Albans Crown Court of 8 counts of gross indecency against the boy after a trial. Police say a baby girl whose body was found on the shoreline in Wales could have been in the water for weeks. Detectives are continuing to search for the mother after the infant was found by a member of the public in Bangor on Sunday afternoon. Superintendent Clinos Davis gave this update.
3: We understand that the mother may be fearful of coming forward, but we urge her to speak to a specialist. Her welfare and safety is our utmost concern.
1: A review into a sexual assault case at a travel lodge has found room intrusions are a problem across the UK's hotel industry. Barrister Paul Greeny KC said he received evidence that security issues were widespread and not restricted to one business. He was leading a review commissioned earlier this year after a woman was sexually assaulted at a travel lodge in Maidenhead by a man who had been given a keycard to her room. And the Prime Minister has paid tribute to Dame Esther Ranson following her death, aged 86. The broadcaster and campaigner hosted That's Life for 21 years before founding Childline. Andy Burnham said she had changed countless lives and gave a voice to people who often went unheard. That's the latest from Radio News Hub. I'm Johnny Holmes.
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1: Dry with clear spells in the south and southeast tonight, chilly in rural areas with mist or fog, windy elsewhere with showers, especially across southwest Scotland, lows of 12 degrees.
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Welcome along to A Blast from the 80s. My name is Gary. Thank you very much for joining us here today on your very favourite radio station. A bit of a difference for you today on today's show as we play nothing but extended or 12-inch versions of some of the best 80s tunes that there has been. And to start things off, we go back to 1982 and a bit of Soft Cell. Here they are with the 12-inch version of Tour.

You can't beat a bit of trombone on a musical tune. That was, of course, Soft Cell there and the extended edition or 12-inch version of the brilliant, brilliant tune called Torch. And it features Cindy Ecstasy, American club girl the band had met at the after-hours bar called Club Berlin in New York the year previously. Certainly does make the song. What a brilliant, brilliant extended edition. You are listening to A Blast from the 80s. My name is Gary. Nothing but extended tunes today on the show. So we have got some real, real classics for you. And of course, we can't fit in as many as we'd like. So, you know, maybe this is some of the best from the 1980s. Who knows? You're going to hear from the Tom Tom Club, Cool and the Gang, the Commodores, and also Grandmaster Flash as well today on the show with the message, which is absolutely brilliant. I do apologize if I miss any of your favorite 12-inch tunes, but I just have to play what I have got and what I found in my collection. So let's go back to 1980 and a song that features on the film American Gigolo with Richard Gere. Yes, that film was made back in 1980, believe it or not. This is, of course, Blondie, and this is the 12-inch version of Call Me.

0: What a brilliant, brilliant tune. What a great extended edition. That was, of course, Grandmaster Flash and the Furious Five with The Message, released back in 1982, and was a song that would feature on their debut studio album that was also called The Message as well. The song charted at number two in New Zealand and was also a top 20 hit as well in other countries around the world. But that is a brilliant, brilliant version of that song. Before that, you heard from Blondie and Call Me, released in very early 1980. As I said, it features on the film American Gigolo, which starred Richard Gere. And the song itself was originally going to be performed by Stevie Nicks from Fleetwood Mac, but she couldn't do it, I should say, because she had signed a contract with Modern Records. So producer Giorgio Moroder turned to Debbie Harry of Blondie, presenting Harry with an instrumental track called Man Machine, and she was asked to write the lyrics. And as they say, the rest is history.
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0: Yep, you're listening to A Blast from the 80s. My name is Gary. Thank you very much for joining us here today. Still to come, we have got some wordy Rappingford. Oh yes, we are going to play that song from the Tom Tom Club from the early 1980s. But before that, we will go back to 1984 and feel a bit fresh with Cool and the Gang. We are going to be playing the extended edition of that particular single. But before that, this is the album version of the brilliant Night Shift. This is the Commodores.

Two absolutely brilliant tunes right here on A Blast from the 80s. And not only are they brilliant, brilliant tunes, they're also the extended editions as well of those particular tunes. That there was, of course, Cool and the Gang and Fresh. It was taken from the album called Emergency. And that particular single was a top 30 hit in lots of countries where the song was released. It would also get into the number one spots in the dance club and hot R&B / hip hop songs chart as well in America in 1985. And before that, another brilliant, brilliant tune from the 1980s, given that extra special length. It was, of course, The Commodores and Night Shift. That was the album version from the album of the same name. That particular single was released as a tribute to soul / R&B singers Jackie Wilson and Marvin Gaye, both of whom, of course, died back in 1984. It was also the first single to be released after Lionel Richie's departure from the group as well. And it is today, by the way, their final top 10 hit in a majority of countries around the world as well. So you are listening to A Blast from the 80s, some great, great tunes here on today's show. And of course, they're all extended editions or 12-inch versions of some of the great songs from this particular decade. And of course, I want your suggestions as well of some great 80s tunes and their extended versions as well. So please, please do get in touch if you can. I will give you some details on how you can do that in just a moment. Before we do that, though, another brilliant, brilliant tune from the 1980s and a song that has some very weird lyrics, including some French. Listen out for those lyrics from the Tom Tom Club. This is Wordy Rapping Hood.

0: There we go. That was the Tom Tom Club there and Wordy Rapping Hood. That was the debut single from them. It was taken from their debut album, of course, which was also called Tom Tom Club as well. They were made up of Tina Weymouth and also Chris Franz as well. And they apparently bought a house in Nassau in the Bahamas next door to Chris Blackwell, owner of Island Records. And it was him who arranged the recording in his Compass Point Studios. And of course, the rest, as they say, already today is history. That particular single, by the way, was a top 20 hit in the majority of countries where the song was released. It would actually get to number one in Belgium and also on the disco charts as well in America. Brilliant tune. Gotta be said. So then here on A Blast from the 80s, unfortunately, we have come to the end of today's show. But as already mentioned today, please do get in touch and let me know what your favourite 80s tune is. That is an extended play or a 12-inch version of a particular song. I do know, you don't need to tell me, there are lots more great, great tunes out there. And you never know, we may play them once again on another special here on A Blast from the 80s. So I certainly do hope you have enjoyed the show. I certainly have enjoyed putting it together for you today. And I hope you've enjoyed the music as well. So if you want to get in touch then for anything to do with the 1980s, maybe your first song you bought back in the 1980s or anything else to do with the decade, this is how you get in touch.
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0: Yep, so please do get in touch. Don't forget as well, the website has some previous shows as well. So we'll be back again next time with some more great tunes from the 1980s. But to leave you for today, we go back to 1983 and the legend that is David Bowie. And this is the extended version, or the album version, of Let's Dance. Catch you later.

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2: Hundreds of prisoners are being released under the government's controversial early release scheme designed to tackle prison overcrowding. Here's one of them.
3: It's good. Yeah, it's good because, it'd be better to release people sooner than later, especially with offences like mine.
2: Earlier this year, ministers excluded certain offences, including some sexual offences and manslaughter, from the plans. A former prep teacher who sexually abused a boy she tutored has been jailed for 7 years. 65-year-old Deborah Franklin was the complainant's private tutor during the 1990s. Earlier this year, she was convicted at St Albans Crown Court of 8 counts of gross indecency against the boy after a trial. Police say a baby girl whose body was found on the shoreline in Wales could have been in the water for weeks. Detectives are continuing to search for the mother after the infant was found by a member of the public in Bangor on Sunday afternoon. Superintendent Clinos Davis gave this update.
4: We understand that the mother may be fearful of coming forward, but we urge her to speak to a specialist. Her welfare and safety is our utmost concern.
2: A review into a sexual assault case at a travel lodge has found room intrusions are a problem across the UK's hotel industry. Barrister Paul Greeny KC said he received evidence that security issues were widespread and not restricted to one business. He was leading a review commissioned earlier this year after a woman was sexually assaulted at a travel lodge in Maidenhead by a man who had been given a keycard to her room. And the Prime Minister has paid tribute to Dame Esther Ranson following her death, aged 86. The broadcaster and campaigner hosted That's Life for 21 years before founding Childline. Andy Burnham said she had changed countless lives and gave a voice to people who often went unheard. That's the latest from Radio News Hub. I'm Johnny Holmes.
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1: This is your weather update.
2: Dry with clear spells in the south and southeast tonight. Chilly in rural areas with mist or fog. Windy elsewhere with showers, especially across southwest Scotland. Lows of 12 degrees.
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October 1999. You just heard at this week's number 20, down from last week's 13, Enrique Iglesias and Balamos, and it's a brand new entry at this week's

0: surf all the five spaces from last week's 12 to this week's 17. Shaft and Mucho Mambo Sway. It was down from last week's 10 to this week's 16 for Lolly and Mickey. And it's down from last week's number 9 to this week's
1: number 15
0: for Paul Johnson.

0: Paul Johnson drops down six spaces from last week's number 9 to this week's 15 with Get Get Down, and it's another brand new entry at this week's
1: number 14
0: for the Pet Shop Boys.

So it's a fall of two spaces from last week's 11 to this week's 13 for Tom Jones and the Cardigans and Burning Down the House as we continue the chart countdown for October 1999. It's down from last week's number 8 to

0: guys have fallen four spaces from last week's number 8 to this week's number 12, DJ Gene and The Launch. And it's another brand new entry straight in at this week's
1: number 11
0: for York.

0: And so another brand new entry straight in at number 11 this week for York and The Awakening as we enter the top 10 of October 1999. It's another brand new entry at this week's
1: number 10
0: for Macy Gray.

space from last week's 5 to this week's number 6 with You Drive Me Crazy as we continue the chart countdown for October 1999. It's down one space from last week's number 4.

0: So Lou Bega drops down one space from last week's number 4 to this week's number 5 with Mambo number 5. And it's another brand new entry straight in at this week's
1: number 4
0: for Melanie C.

0: week's number four. As we step inside the top three of October 1999, it's a non-mover at this week's
1: number three
0: for Shania Twain.
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7 and S Club Party. We're moments away from finding out what was number one in October 1999. Before we do, let's recap on the top 10. A brand new entry at number 10 for Macy Gray and I Try. A brand new entry at number 9 for Gabrielle and Sunshine. Down one from last week's 7 to this week's number 8, Venga Boys and We're Going to Ibiza. Down one from last week's 6 to this week's 7, Bob Marley and Sun is Shining. Down one from last week's number 5 to this week's number 6, Britney Spears, You Drive Me Crazy. Down one from last week's number 4 to this week's number 5, Lou Bega and Mambo Number 5. A new entry at number 4 for Melanie C and Going Down. Inside the top 3, a non-mover at number 3 for Shania Twain and Man, I Feel Like a Woman. And a non-mover at this week's number 2 for S Club 7 and S Club Party. The track that was number 1 in October 1999. Number one. It's Eiffel 65 and Blue. I'll see you next time.

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1: Hundreds of prisoners are being released under the government's controversial early release scheme designed to tackle prison overcrowding. Here's one of them.
2: It's good. Yeah, it's good because, it'd be better to release people sooner than later, especially with offences like mine.
1: Earlier this year, ministers excluded certain offences, including some sexual offences and manslaughter, from the plans. A former prep teacher who sexually abused a boy she tutored has been jailed for 7 years. 65-year-old Deborah Franklin was the complainant's private tutor during the 1990s. Earlier this year, she was convicted at St Albans Crown Court of 8 counts of gross indecency against the boy after a trial. Police say a baby girl whose body was found on the shoreline in Wales could have been in the water for weeks. Detectives are continuing to search for the mother after the infant was found by a member of the public in Bangor on Sunday afternoon. Superintendent Clinos Davis gave this update.
3: We understand that the mother may be fearful of coming forward, but we urge her to speak to a specialist. Her welfare and safety is our utmost concern.
1: A review into a sexual assault case at a travel lodge has found room intrusions are a problem across the UK's hotel industry. Barrister Paul Greeny KC said he received evidence that security issues were widespread and not restricted to one business. He was leading a review commissioned earlier this year after a woman was sexually assaulted at a travel lodge in Maidenhead by a man who had been given a keycard to her room. And the Prime Minister has paid tribute to Dame Esther Ranson following her death, aged 86. The broadcaster and campaigner hosted That's Life for 21 years before founding Childline. Andy Burnham said she had changed countless lives and gave a voice to people who often went unheard. That's the latest from Radio News Hub. I'm Johnny Holmes.
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6: This is your weather update.
1: Dry with clear spells in the south and southeast tonight. Chilly in rural areas with mist or fog. Windy elsewhere with showers, especially across southwest Scotland. Lows of 12 degrees.
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0: The Overture to My Fair Lady welcomes you to another 60 minutes of Grease, Paint and Stage Lights. I'm Mark Bilsby.
1: And I'm Julia Roofy.
2: And I'm Alistair Woodgate.
0: Welcome to 60 minutes of the best of the musicals and a bit of friendly banter where we tell you what we're going to be talking about this week. Last week was busy week,
1: It was, yes.
0: Yes. Have you calmed down now? Have you got over your paranormal activity?
1: I've got over that, yes. I've just got a load of other things on.
0: Ah, same. That's old age for you. Anyway, stick around. Got some great things. Usual features, which are...
1: Yes, we've got a lyrical challenge today, which I think people might know. It's a very famous show.
0: Okay, and?
2: And we have our Two at 22, which are also two songs from a very famous show, which premiered 92 years ago. I'll give you another clue as to what the show might be after we've heard a song or two.
3: I obey the code of the Woosters. It's a simple philosophy. When perhaps a chap's in trouble, I respond with alacrity.

be. For despite this easy nature, come the evening when battle dawns, what a sight to see a Wooster grab the livestock by both the horns. For when a Wooster's mask of pleasure becomes a steely stare, you'll know he's there.

be their boosters of swam oceans for the code of allegiance duly owed to the Wooster Code. What a load if a girl is in the doldrums, not a paddle to her name.

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No seconds pause. From one, sincerely yours.

0: Andrew Lloyd Webber said that was his one of his favourite musicals by Jeeves. That's what he said.
1: Have you seen it?
0: I've only listened to the soundtrack. I've got to say, it didn't rock my boat, if I'm honest.
1: Did you see it, Alistair?
2: I've never seen it, no.
1: Yeah. I didn't see the rejig of it. I saw the original.
0: And?
1: No comment.
0: Okay. Well, there we are.
2: Moving on. Moving on.
0: Jeez. Worcester will entertain you, but obviously not Mrs. R.
3: It's time for this week's Lyrical Challenge on Grease Paint and Stage Lights.
1: Yes, here we go. It's I think it's quite a famous one this week. Once I had a husband, you know, this sort of chap. I met him at a dance and how he came on with the chat.
0: Wow. Sounds like a Friday night down the social, doesn't it?
1: Doesn't it?
0: One more time.
1: Once I had a husband, you know, this sort of chap. I met him at a dance and how he came on with the chat.
0: If you know what it is, it's musicals@btinternet.com. 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
1: I could have sworn it was right after we closed on the road in that flop revival of the Prince of Potsdam. Yes, I was understudying the lead.
2: No, dear, we were both in the chorus. Oh, there was a waltz in it, remember? Something about a bar.

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0: Lola, if only your name were Sue. 'Cause Sue rhymes with skies of blue.
1: There you have it. Skies of blue. Ending Lola from Copacabana. And before that, we heard Wunderbar from Kiss Me Kate and kicked off our three songs there with Uptown Girl from Beautiful, the Carole King Story.
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3: So every week I ask the experts, that's Alistair and Julie, three questions. You did very well last week, by the way.
1: We did. Three out of three.
3: Just sailed through them, and I thought they would be very difficult. See how you get on this week. Question number one, what is the only musical written entirely by one single person? Music, lyrics, book, and even the original concept. It's run for over 10 years on both Broadway and the West End. Thinking. I thought you'd be straight there like you was last week, but now you're thinking about it.
4: It's run for over 10 years. So that makes it at least 2016 or earlier.
3: Well, I think it could be earlier than that. I think it's been running more than 10 years myself.
4: Okay.
3: Question two. Which song was originally written for one musical, cut from it, then became the signature song of a completely different show? And which two shows are we talking about?
1: I think that's happened a few times.
4: Well, Cole Porter, it's happened a lot.
1: Yeah, cutting
4: quite a
1: songs
4: few things.
3: Okay, well, it's not Cole Porter. It's an Andrew Lloyd Webber production.
1: Now, in Beautiful Game, they cut Our Kind of Love and then dropped it into... what came next? Woman in White.
4: Woman in White.
1: And reworked it for
4: Woman
1: that.
4: Woman in White. Was that? Is that
1: different
4: it?
1: Lyrics.
3: Nope. Not the one that's written here. Question three. Which well-loved musical number was deliberately written with the wrong number of beats in it, and why did the composer do it on purpose? I've got some good ones this week.
1: That sounds like a... Is that Bernstein from Wonderful Town?
3: No, he might have done it, but it's not the one that's written here again.
4: I actually can't think.
3: It's a Stephen.
4: It's Sondheim.
3: Yes. It's one of his. Okay, so.
1: Okay. Going back to number one, it's not Blood Brothers, is it? Willie Russell.
4: Yes.
3: Written completely by Willie Russell. He wrote the music, the lyrics, the book, and created the whole story from his own childhood growing up in Liverpool. Mm. Question two, which song was originally written for one musical, cut from it, then became the signature song of a completely different show, and which two shows are we talking about?
4: We're talking Andrew Lloyd Webber. Mm.
3: We are, yes.
1: The signature song.
3: I'm going to play a song and you can think about
1: it. Okay.
5: Right. I put a penny in my...

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They cut the ice to ice cubes and got a higher price. I shaved the ice to ices

0: I'm Heels, everything from Mac and Mabel here on Grease Pen and Stage Lights. And I'm in the doghouse again, and I?
1: Yes.
2: I mean, while that was on, we were chatting about this song that's been lifted from one show and dropped into another.
0: Yeah.
2: And in chatting to you, I think your source material is incorrect.
0: Yes.
2: Sorry.
0: Give you the answer and you can correct me.
1: Right.
0: It's written here. It's Don't Cry For Me, Argentina, written by Andrew Lloyd Webber and Tim Rice. And it was taken from their musical Chess. But then you said no.
1: Yeah, because Chess was written by Benny and Bjorn from ABBA.
0: So anyway, so scrap that one then.
2: Yeah.
0: Did you get the first one?
2: Yes, we did.
1: Yes,
2: yes you did. Willie Russell.
0: So it's 2-1.
1: Willie Russell, Blood Brothers.
0: 2-1 this week. All right. Question three then. Which well-loved musical number was deliberately written with the wrong number of beats in it, and why did the composer do it on purpose?
2: So, we're thinking Sondheim.
1: Stephen Sondheim.
0: Yeah, thinking Sondheim, give it up.
1: And then I said it's possible it could have been several of his shows.
2: Oh, if you know at home, musicals at btinternet.com, give us a hand.
0: We're going to play a song and we'll give the answer then.

0: 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Text 07857 982 459.
1: Oh, Shosh, our baby is getting married. Where did we go wrong?
2: Oh, we've been through worse, my love. We'll get through this too.
3: You know, we've got an hour before the next show. What do you say we go out and get some fresh air?
1: I'm too upset. I couldn't possibly be seen in public.
4: With me, you could. Life is a celebration with you on my arm.
1: I'm too upset.
4: It's because you're not listening.
1: I'm listening. I'm
4: Life open. Is a celebration with you on my arm. It's worth the aggravation with you on my arm.
1: You always did bounce back.

0: lovely. That's King Herod's Song from Jesus Christ Superstar, which is going on tour. I think it's coming to Milton Keynes at some point.
1: Yes,
0: with,
1: it is.
0: With the spaceman whose name escapes me. I didn't know him as a spaceman. Spaceman. What is his name? Anyway, if you know, it's musicals at BT Internet.
1: But they're still doing the big, you know, once a month swap of the Herods, aren't they?
0: Yeah. Oh, okay. So question three then.
2: You're looking for Sam Ryder, aren't you?
0: Sam Ryder. Yeah, that's the one.
1: Anybody could be Herod.
0: Well, yeah.
1: By the time it gets to a Milton Keynes.
0: Mind you, after his performance in Come From Away, he could be Herod Old Alistair, couldn't he? Question three. Which well-loved musical number was deliberately written with the wrong number of beats in it, and why did the composer do it on purpose?
1: Would it be He's a Very Nice Prince from Into the Woods?
0: No.
1: Oh, okay. Because that's got weird beats.
2: And I'm thinking that Sunday in the Park with George has a very definite beat, which is supposed to echo the pointillist painting of George Shearer.
0: Absolutely, but it's not there.
2: And it's not anything to do with that, so there's no number where it kind of
0: relates. There is a clue near you, which is quite interesting. It's near you, a bit of a clue. But do you want the answer then?
1: Yes.
2: Go on.
0: It's Sending the Clowns from A Little Night Music, written by Stephen Sondheim. The song should have a steady, symmetrical rhythm, but Sondheim intentionally made the final line of each verse one beat shorter than the rest. He did it to mirror the character's feelings. Life doesn't add up. Things end abruptly, and there's something unfinished about her story. That missing beat is the reason the song feels so haunting and unresolved.
2: Oh, gonna go and listen to it now.
0: We can. Look.
1: I've sung that song.
3: Shall I tell you why I really invited you here? When we met again and made love, I thought maybe here it is at last. A chance to turn back. To find some sort of coherent existence after so many years of muddle. Of course, there's your wife. But I thought perhaps, just perhaps, you might be in need of rescue too.
4: From renewing my unrenewable youth?
3: It was only a thought.
4: When my eyes are open and I look at you, I see a woman that I have loved for a long time who entranced me. All over again when I came to her rooms, who gives me such genuine pleasure that in spite of myself, I came here for the sheer delight of being with her again. The woman who could rescue me, of course. But when my eyes are not open, which is most of the time, all I see is a girl in a pink dress. Teasing a canary. Running through a sunlit garden to hug me at the gate. As if I'd come home from Timbuktu instead of the municipal courthouse three blocks away.

flirt with rescue when one has no intention of being saved.

0: And there it was, Sending the Clowns. Did you spot the beat that's changed? No. I wonder.
1: I've got to be honest. You two were tapping away at the desk. It was quite funny.
2: But it's one of those songs that, depending upon how it's interpreted by the singer, it kind of stretches a little bit anyway,
0: the vibrato is enormous on it, enormous.
1: Well, I'm sticking to my question. So.
0: Okay, all I would say is it's in 12-8 and I couldn't find any other different beats to that. But
1: it's a bit like someone saying that a certain key is whatever it is. I mean, I've got back door key, front door key, that's the only keys I know.
2: Anyway, we are coming up to our tour at 22. And here's another little clue as to which show the songs today come from. I told you before it was premiered on Broadway 92 years ago, which is unbelievable, really. There have been numerous productions since and reworkings, and it was on in the West End, near West End, fairly recently. The initial title for the show was Crazy Week, and then the title got changed to Hard to Get.
1: Wow.
2: And then it assumed its current title, by which we know it all. And one of the principal roles, probably the lead role really, has been played over the years by numerous leading ladies, including Ethel Merman, who originated the role right at the beginning, Patti LuPone, Elaine Page, Sutton Foster, and most recently in London, Kerry Ellis. And we'll find out after we've heard A Real Nice Clambake from Carousel.

0: clam bake. Oh, that was really nice. From Carousel. What is clam bake? Is it like fish, prawns and all that sort of stuff?
1: Like, it's like a, yeah, it's a fish picnic, isn't it?
0: Fair enough. We're a bit late for our tour at 22 by 3 minutes. We do apologise, but it's worth the wait. Go on then, put us out of our misery.
2: All of those clues lead you to Anything Goes.
0: Ah.
2: And we're going to hear Anything Goes. But before that, friendship.
3: Now it's time for this week's Two at 22. Two songs from one show on grease paint and stage lights.
4: You know, Reno, we should have teamed up years ago.
5: We're two of a kind, all right.
4: Partners.
5: Through thick and thin.
4: Night or day.
5: Right or wrong.
4: If you're ever in a jam, here I am.

0: quack, quack.
1: What do I look like, a duck?
0: I don't care what
1: I'm
0: you
1: not
0: look
1: singing
0: like,
1: quack, quack, quack, quack. You're going to think of something else. Whatever friendships have been forgotten, hearts will still be hot.
2: Quack, quack, quack. You're in the middle of this week's 2 at 22.

0: that was this week's 2 at 22 on Grease Paint and Stage Lights.
1: Yes, indeed, 2 at 22. If you'd like to make a suggestion for two songs from one show, please send them through to musicals@btinternet.com. Now, we haven't acknowledged this, have we, Mrs. R? But we both went to see Come From Away.
2: We did indeed.
1: By Green Room Productions, locally, and we went on the same night by chance.
2: Yes, yes.
1: By chance. Can we just say, Mr. Woodgate, we absolutely, well, I can only speak on my behalf, I thought it was superb, absolutely superb.
2: It was utterly incredible.
1: Thank you.
2: We were absolutely taken away by it, weren't we? Yeah. It was fantastic.
1: Yeah, for a local amateur dramatic society, it was. It had purpose. It had feeling. And I've got to say, I did have a tear in my eye at the end. Did you?
2: Yeah, absolutely. Yeah.
1: So you got it spot on.
3: Thanks very much.
1: Yeah, we had
3: such a good time doing it, and the audience reaction has been fabulous. So. We were very well drilled, and we were very lucky that there were 12 really good performers that absolutely gave it 100% all the way through.
2: But I think I should acknowledge Sam Gaines' chairography.
1: Yes.
2: the moving of the chairs, unbelievable.
1: It was brilliant.
2: Completely, absolutely spot on.
3: Sam, our director, produced blocking sheets for the entire show. Moving each person in each chair. So every single move of every chair and every person was choreographed. And we had 400 blocking sheets for the show.
1: Well done.
2: Yeah.
1: Very good. Very good. And Friday night was the anniversary, wasn't it?
3: Yeah. I mean, it was 3 weeks ago now. And Friday night was 9/11 evening. So that was particularly poignant. Yeah.
1: And did someone do a speech?
3: Sam, our director, came out and said a few words before the show, thanking people for joining us for. To mark the occasion and really emphasising that while a lot of the news coverage was about the tragedy, which of course it should be, the show is very much about the human kindness, the acts of kindness and love that came out of adversity, and it's celebrating how really humanity, majority of people have really good hearts and want to do the best. And I think one of the lovely things about 12 performers doing the show is that it kind of reiterates, and we're all playing multiple characters, kind of reiterates that at any time in our lives, we could be somebody who can help someone else out, or we could be somebody who is in need of help.
1: Yeah.
3: And you just all muck in together and shows humanity at its best.
1: Because it's just been released on the amateur circuit, hasn't it?
3: Yeah, a few months ago. So there are productions here, there and everywhere, yes.
1: So if you're in a production of Come From Away, do get in touch. It's musicals@btinternet.com. Oh, coming up to the end of the programme.

0: The Lyrical Challenge on Grease Paint and Stage Lights.
1: It's that time again, Mrs. R.
2: I know.
1: Mr. Woodgate, I know. I get withdrawal symptoms because I do so much enjoy sitting in this studio and putting this programme together with you two, because you're very clever, you're informative, you're great presenters, and it's a lovely 60 minutes together.
3: And you're very flattering, so it's fantastic.
1: Well, I just hope that it comes across to you, the listener, and if you are enjoying the programme, let us know. It's musicals@btinternet.com. We've got to say goodbye. I'm Mark Bilsby.
2: And I'm Julia Roofy.
3: And I'm Alistair Woodgate.
1: And the answer to this week's Lyrical Challenge.
2: Once I had a husband, you know the sort of chap. I met him at a dance and how he came on with the chat. It was Marilyn Monroe from Blood Brothers. What?

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1: Hundreds of prisoners are being released under the government's controversial early release scheme designed to tackle prison overcrowding. Here's one of them.
2: It's good. Yeah, it's good because, it'd be better to release people sooner than later, especially with offences like mine.
1: Earlier this year, ministers excluded certain offences, including some sexual offences and manslaughter, from the plans. A former prep teacher who sexually abused a boy she tutored has been jailed for 7 years. 65-year-old Deborah Franklin was the complainant's private tutor during the 1990s. Earlier this year, she was convicted at St Albans Crown Court of 8 counts of gross indecency against the boy after a trial. Police say a baby girl whose body was found on the shoreline in Wales could have been in the water for weeks. Detectives are continuing to search for the mother after the infant was found by a member of the public in Bangor on Sunday afternoon. Superintendent Clinos Davis gave this update.
3: We understand that the mother may be fearful of coming forward, but we urge her to speak to a specialist. Her welfare and safety is our utmost concern.
1: A review into a sexual assault case at a travel lodge has found room intrusions are a problem across the UK's hotel industry. Barrister Paul Greeny KC said he received evidence that security issues were widespread and not restricted to one business. He was leading a review commissioned earlier this year after a woman was sexually assaulted at a travel lodge in Maidenhead by a man who had been given a keycard to her room. And the Prime Minister has paid tribute to Dame Esther Ranson following her death, aged 86. The broadcaster and campaigner hosted That's Life for 21 years before founding Childline. Andy Burnham said she had changed countless lives and gave a voice to people who often went unheard. That's the latest from Radio News Hub. I'm Johnny Holmes.
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6: This is your weather update.
1: Dry with clear spells in the south and southeast tonight. Chilly in rural areas with mist or fog. Windy elsewhere with showers, especially across southwest Scotland. Lows of 12 degrees.
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0: So it is Sunday morning, then the 4th of October 2026. And then the weekend wake up with myself, Chris Ironside, live on your favourite radio station through until 10 a.m. this morning. For today's entertainment, we have on this day, past, present, future. Number ones from 1963 and 1985 included in that. 8:30-ish sees us look at this morning's UK newspaper front pages. At a quarter to nine, we will have our Sunday long song as usual, today provided by Phil Collins. Hour two of the show contains Chris's Did You Know as we head back to Sunday school. A cheesy moment as well, and the reason everyone's up on a Sunday morning. 9:10, another round of Beat the Intro. 07467902411 on WhatsApp, or presenterchris@yahoo.com via email if you would like to get in touch with the studio.
1: Now, here comes the music.
2: Do I look bothered? Ooh, yeah.

Celine Dion and Immortality. We've just gone 13 minutes past 8 in the UK. Time for On This Day.

So the 4th of October, 2026. Day 277. 88 left to go. Not a lot. Stories from the 4th of October then. 1957, and a Russian satellite has been launched into space, the first man-made object ever to leave the Earth's atmosphere on this day. 1976, British Rail begins its new 125 miles per hour intercity high-speed train service on this day. Now, I read this wrong before when I was doing the prep for the show. 1963, the Beatles made their first appearance on the ITV show Ready Steady Go. I thought it was going to say Ready Steady Cook, but then I realised that that's about 30 years later and it was on BBC Two. 1973, the BBC broadcast the 500th edition of the much-missed Top of the Pops. Slade and the Osmonds amongst the artists on the show that day. And in the year 2000, it was reported that Harry Potter author J.K. Rowling had donated a six-figure sum to the National Council for One-Parent Families. And in 1975, Pink Floyd's album Wish You Were Here reached number one in the US and went on to sell 13 million copies. So that's already happened. What can we do today? Well, today's National Vodka Day, apparently. I mean, it's only 8:15, but it's 5 p.m. somewhere, I suppose. National Cinnamon Roll Day, if you don't fancy vodka yet. Swedish morsels. Or delectable Swedish morsels, they're described as here. St. Francis of Assisi Feast Day in Italy. National Golf Lovers Day all over the world as well. National Truckers Day. Very good morning to all you truckers out there. World Animal Day as well. Improve Your Office Day. I'd like to do that with the studio. I want a new desk. Or maybe a chair. Change a light day. Well, only if it's broken. There's no point replacing a jolly good bulb, is there? Ship in a Bottle Day as well. That's ship, spelled S-H-I-P. National Good Buddy Day as well. National Get Out and Drive Day. I won't be doing that. And finally, it's National GOE Day, which is Growth Over Empower. Growth Overcome Empower, apparently. So a few things to get your teeth into there. But we'll get our teeth into the number ones. We're going back to 1985 with Midge Ure very shortly. After the number one from this day in 1963, well, they had one or two number ones in the 60s.

Number one on this day in 1985. If I Was from Midge Ure. Written by Ure and Danny Mitchell, who was part of Ultravox's tour opening band Messengers. Releases the first single from Midge Ure's debut studio album, The Gift, reaching number one on the UK singles chart, only staying there for 1 week though, and also reached number one in Ireland and peaked within the top 20 in 8 other countries. Brilliant song. The Bell Stars with Sign of the Times will take us to this morning's UK newspaper front pages, and they'll do that after a sole provider called Michael Bolton. Talk

will start in the Sunday Times, and Sheikh Mansour's Abu Dhabi company was given the first offer over property developments across Manchester under a sweetheart deal with the City Council, the Times reports. Sunday Telegraph next, and the co-pilot accused of an attempted terror attack on an Israel-bound passenger plane advocated violence against women, apparently. The Mail on Sunday is next, and small boat migrants have been given more than 1,000 free hijabs this year, the paper reports. Sunday People and the parents of a murdered teen have released DNA evidence in a bid to silence online sleuths. Or sleuths. Two Iranian men appeared in court on Saturday, charged with plotting terror attacks at a key Jewish site in Manchester. That's in the Daily Mirror. A picture of Posh Spice as well. Got your Beck Posh is another headline there in this morning's Sunday Mirror. The Observer leads with a deep dive into the Prime Minister's approach to Brexit and the European Union. The road back from Brexit, the headline. Sunday Express, and that leads with warnings that workers could face another tax rise to fund Andy Burnham's plans for social care. And we finish this morning with the Daily Star, which says that Tyson Fury wants Donald Trump to lead him into the ring for his fight with Anthony Joshua. Fury, I want Trump in my corner, the headline on the front of this morning's Daily Star. They are some selected headlines for you today, then. The 4th of October, 2026.

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So if you'd like to join this morning's ever-growing roll call, 07467902411 is the number on WhatsApp. Or if you prefer to send us an email, presenterchris@yahoo.com instead. I'm going to do the long song very shortly after Prince. But first, Who Found Who from Jelly Bean.

Prince and the most beautiful girl in the world. Just gone 8:45 Sunday morning means that we're about to play our Sunday long song for this week. It comes from Phil Collins from 1989 and the album But Seriously, and a song that addresses the consequences of ignoring the needy and the homeless in a rare Phil Collins hit with a socially conscious message. This is Another Day in Paradise.

the Day in Paradise from Phil Collins, providing our Sunday long song for today. We'll have another one at 8:45 next week. Time for our roll call then, and in no particular order this morning. Very good morning to Simon over in France. He was first in today. Morning to Mrs. Weekend Wake Up. Very good morning to Elaine and Malcolm, collectively known, as we know, the Goys. Morning to you two. Morning to Kevin and Linda as well. ABC, that's affordable bold colouring. The Farleys, Mark and Julie, Hazel and Leanne, all ready for the quiz. Beasley and Mr. M as well. If I've missed you out, it's my own writing's fault. 07467902411 or presenterchris@yahoo.com via email. Now, I've been doing this show for 10 years, different places, finally found its spiritual home at the moment. And I never ever use it to express opinions. I don't talk about politics, things like that. Might have a little laugh at certain things. But one thing has happened to change that for me now. And I just cannot cope with it anymore, and I can't not say anything. I'm hoping it doesn't get me into too much trouble. But I have to express my disgust, my hatred, and the fact that it's not made me feel great recently. And the problem, well, it's quite personal. I am going to share it with you. How long has this international break been? I mean, honest to goodness, the normal ones are bad enough. But 3 weeks? I just can't cope any longer. I need top flight football. And I need it now.

Suzanne Vega with Marlena on the Wall. Closing hour one for Sunday morning. Knowledge, cheese, and a quiz. All on the way after the news at 9.

0: Conservatives are going to tell us how they'd save us money at their party conference, which starts today. Johnny Holmes looks at three of their headline proposals.
1: A big one is a plan to expand 30 hours of free childcare to everyone working more than 16 hours a week, even if you earn more than £100,000 a year. The Tories also say they'd save £900 million a year by tightening access to student loans for non-UK nationals. And leader Kemi Badenoch told a paper cutting inheritance tax would be morally right because people shouldn't be taxed twice.
0: The co-pilot accused of attacking the captain of a Fly Dubai plane with an axe had been barred from flying on his own country's airline because of concerns about extremist views. That's according to anonymous officials who've named him as an Omani national. New research from the US has found the more steps teenagers take, the better their mental health the following year. Tanya Brown from Living Streets, which is a UK charity which encourages more kids to walk to school, says it can have other benefits too.
2: It's often easier to open up about difficult topics when you're walking or wheeling side by side rather than sitting across from somebody and sort of looking into their eyes. Children who walk to school are more likely to connect with friends during the journey and often reach the classroom in a positive mood, finding it easier to focus.
0: Nine Conservative police and crime commissioners have warned children with SEND could be vulnerable to exploitation and criminality if they fall through the gaps as a result of proposed government reforms. They claim young people can become disengaged from education and training if their needs aren't identified in time. And in football, the Croatia manager says he can't offer any excuses after England hammered them 7-0 in the Nations League. He spoke through a translator.
3: We lacked that energy. Why is difficult to say, but you could tell from the first minute that England was much quicker, more aggressive, faster, and just better.
0: That's the latest from Radio News Hub. I'm Liz Whittaker.
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6: It's the weekend. 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
7: Looking towards the afternoon, the sun will continue to shine for many, but Scotland will be a bit wetter, especially in the northwest. Best temperatures in the southeast, though, highs of 20 degrees Celsius.
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Yes, hour two, Sunday morning, the weekend wake up. The quiz is on the way, 9:10. We'll go back to Sunday school with Chris's Did You Know and have a cheesy track round about 9:50. Now, that England 7-0 victory, it's just jogged a memory. It's reminded me of another famous 7-0 victory from a couple of seasons ago. Can't quite put my finger on which teams were involved. Maybe you can help me out with that.

0: Rick Petit from Jackie Wilson. He was a good darts player as well, wasn't he? Taking us up to this morning's quiz.
1: It's Sunday morning and time for your favourite Sunday quiz to beat all quizzes. It's Beat the Intro with your host, Mr. Chris Ironside.
0: Yes, before you message in, I do know that the darts player was Jockey Wilson. Time for the quiz then. 10 songs in this morning's Beat the Intro, as every week. All you have to do is identify the artist and the title of each one of these songs. Dead easy. Once you've done that, send your scores into the studio this morning, please. 07467902411 on WhatsApp or presenterchris@yahoo.com via email. Tell us who you are, where you're listening to our show from this morning, and how many of our intros you've got, or at least you think you've got. You'll hear them twice, and then you will have round about 10 minutes to get your scores into us here. Just pop your score down, unless you're declaring all 10, and in that case, we require a little bit of proof. Write them in the message or email, or scribble them down and send them as an attachment to the message or email, and let me decipher your answers. Are you ready? From the 60s, we're starting in the 60s. Here is Beat the Intro for this Sunday morning.

That's from the 80s, by the way. Number 8. And number 9. Your final one already. This is number 10. All done. Like I said a little earlier, you will hear them again in a few moments' time, and they'll have around about 10 minutes to sort your scores out this morning. 07467902411 on WhatsApp, or presenterchris@yahoo.com via email for your entries, please. Right, interruption free, exactly the same order. Here is your recap on this morning's Beat the Intro teasers.

Well done. There's quite a few of those that sound like something else. I do like to try and include those, you know, just for confusion purposes. 07467 902 411 on WhatsApp. Or presenter Chris at yahoo.com via email. Will you be this morning's Beat the Intro champ or champs? We'll find out in round about 10 or 15 minutes' time. 9:17 if you're watching the clock, UK time, that is, of course. Madonna, and Dress You Up.

Breathe with Hands to Heaven. Very good morning to the Parrys, that's Russ and Diane, and to Janet and Tony as well. Late in for the roll call, but we'll let you all off. Still time for you to enter. Beat the intro this morning. 07467902411 on WhatsApp. Or presenterchris@yahoo.com via email. You've got about 2 minutes 50 seconds until we give the answers out. Not that we really need to, because most of you seem to already know them.

0: Sugar Baby Love, The Roubettes. It is now answer time on Beat the Intro.
1: It's Sunday morning and time for your favourite Sunday quiz to beat all quizzes. 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
0: This was your first one then?

This was the Beach Boys with Don't Worry Baby. Now, number two, it took a lot of ink to write down Tommy James and the Shondells. Running off the end of the page for some people. This was I Think We're Alone Now. Covered by Tiffany in later years, of course. This was your third one.

0: So number 8 was Rick James. And Super Freak. Now, somebody mentioned that could also have been MC Hammer and You Can't Touch This. Well, it can't.
1: You can't touch this.
0: Because he says it right at the beginning.
1: Touch this.
0: Several times.
1: You can't touch this.
0: Yeah, we get the idea now. Thanks, MC.
1: You can't touch this.
0: One last time.
1: My, my, my, my.
0: Right, we'll move on from that. Number 8.

Miley's dad. Yes, Billy Ray Cyrus. An Achy Breaky Heart. I thought this would catch loads of people out, but apparently not. Well, it is a great song. Savage Garden and the Animal Song was number 9. This was your last one. It does sound a bit like Night Swimming from REM. If you put that, then you get one of these. I was high and dry. Don't ask me why. Number 10 was Belinda Carlisle. And In Too Deep. So there you go, that's all of them for today. How has your score been affected by getting the answers? Well, if you want to adjust the score that you have sent me, or you just want to enter after the answers, we do it on trust because it's all for a bit of fun. Well, you've got 2 minutes and 17 seconds of the Overlanders starting now.

I'm going to have to start playing longer songs in between the answers and the scores. It's too much work. So they should apply. Should put a job on the old job centre board for a secretary for the weekend wake up. Describe it as the pay being absolutely awful and you have to get up really early every weekend without any remuneration. It's really, really tempting, that, isn't it? I'm going to be flooded with an applicant. Here are the scores. Well done to Hazel and Leanne. 3.5 of those. Kevin and Linda, half a point better with 4. 407 with 4.5. Salty, Mr. M and Beasley, all the teams there tied on 5. Simon over in France, half a point better with 5.5. Mrs. Weekend Wake Up and Affordable Bold Colouring, both teams getting 6 points there. Fingers crossed there's 4 sets of players left. Well done to the Farleys, that's Mark and Julie. 7.5 out of 10. Very good morning to Mark and Ainsley and their Halloween cat. 8 out of 10. Narrowly beaten. And a tie for the top. And a good morning to the Gregsons. That's Janet and Mark and Janet and Tony. Both teams on 8.5 out of 10. Making them joint Beat the Intro champs for this week. The quiz will return next Sunday at 9:10. Couple of requests from our list. Exile, Follow Smokey.

Exile and Kiss You All Over, and before that, Smokey, Needles and Pins, part of this morning's quiz. Time for school.

Yes, Chris's Did You Know for this Sunday. We'll start with this one. That did you know that the Grand Canyon gets more snowfall annually than Minneapolis, Minnesota? And did you know that a dull knife can slice cheese thinner than a sharp one? And did you know that only 4 days of every year are exactly 24 hours long? Bet we all had to go to work on those 4 days as well. And did you know in feudal Japan, lords purposely built homes with squeaky floors as a defensive measure against ninjas? Don't need all that, do you, lying in bed and a ninja comes in? Crikey. And did you know that according to experts, camels have the worst breath in the animal kingdom? Hence the term camel breath. And finally this morning, did you know that males of many species act like infants to woo potential mates? All the previous statements were absolutely true, as is this, that Chris's Did You Know will return next Sunday at exactly 9:40. Ish. So this next track is what I play at the message, the answer phone message for the complaints department for the weekend wake up.

0: the Weekend Wake Up playing Toto and Rosanna. We move on swiftly to our cheesy moment, although it could cause a debate, this song, as to whether it is actually cheese or whether it's just novelty. It has featured before over the years in this slot. It's very popular, and it was requested earlier in the week by somebody, and of course I didn't write it down, and now I can't remember who it was. But anyway, thank you very much, Mr. or Mrs. X, for requesting this. And if somebody in your house is not awake, then just put the radio or whatever you're listening to the show on right next to them.
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the Toy Dolls and Nelly the Elephant. I didn't realise I had so many Toy Dolls songs in my library. Unfortunately, some of them are unbroadcastable, but I enjoyed listening to them nonetheless. Time is flying this Sunday morning. Almost time for some more brilliant shows for your Sunday morning entertainment. The Weekend Wake Up will finish this week with Bananarama and Trick of the Night.

All done for another weekend then. Thanks very much for your company over the last 2 days. It's been a pleasure as always. And the Weekend Wake Up will return to the airwaves between 8 and 10, that's in the AM, next Saturday and Sunday. Whatever you're doing, enjoy this final part of the international Oh My Goodness break without Footy. I'll see you next week. Ta-ra.

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1: Hundreds of prisoners are being released under the government's controversial early release scheme designed to tackle prison overcrowding. Here's one of them.
2: It's good. Yeah, it's good because, it'd be better to release people sooner than later, especially with offences like mine.
1: Earlier this year, ministers excluded certain offences, including some sexual offences and manslaughter, from the plans. A former prep teacher who sexually abused a boy she tutored has been jailed for 7 years. 65-year-old Deborah Franklin was the complainant's private tutor during the 1990s. Earlier this year, she was convicted at St Albans Crown Court of 8 counts of gross indecency against the boy after a trial. Police say a baby girl whose body was found on the shoreline in Wales could have been in the water for weeks. Detectives are continuing to search for the mother after the infant was found by a member of the public in Bangor on Sunday afternoon. Superintendent Clinos Davis gave this update.
3: We understand that the mother may be fearful of coming forward, but we urge her to speak to a specialist. Her welfare and safety is our utmost concern.
1: A review into a sexual assault case at a travel lodge has found room intrusions are a problem across the UK's hotel industry. Barrister Paul Greeny KC said he received evidence that security issues were widespread and not restricted to one business. He was leading a review commissioned earlier this year after a woman was sexually assaulted at a travel lodge in Maidenhead by a man who had been given a keycard to her room. And the Prime Minister has paid tribute to Dame Esther Ranson following her death, aged 86. The broadcaster and campaigner hosted That's Life for 21 years before founding Childline. Andy Burnham said she had changed countless lives and gave a voice to people who often went unheard. That's the latest from Radio News Hub. I'm Johnny Holmes.
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1: Dry with clear spells in the south and southeast tonight. Chilly in rural areas with mist or fog. Windy elsewhere with showers, especially across southwest Scotland. Lows of 12 degrees.
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That was Threshold and Flags and Footprints getting us started on another edition of the Rock Solid Radio Show. My name is Fred Setters. I will be your congenial host for the next 2 hours as we bring you the very finest in classic, progressive and blues rock music. We will also have today's Power Connection. That is three songs, actually, which have either a tenuous or very obvious link to each other. I won't tell you what it is until the end of the show, so I will leave you to guess it. No prizes, no money. It's just a little bit of fun and to test your musical knowledge. So sit back, strap in, and enjoy the music. This one is Rainbow and Street of Dreams.

That was Richie Blackmore's Rainbow and Street of Dreams, taken from the album Bent Out of Shape, if I'm not wrong. It's time for this on the show.

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1: Yes, it's time once again for today's Power Connection. Three songs which are inextricably linked by something logical, illogical, or purely something that I've made up. So I hope that you enjoy today's challenge. I'm going to start with this one. Taking you way back to 1969, this is Led Zeppelin and Whole Lotta Love.

0: and put together by the former keyboard player from Thin Lizzy, Darren Wharton. The name of the band was Dare, and that track was called Abandon. If you just tuned in, a very warm welcome to the Rock Solid Radio Show with me, Fred Setters. Still loads of great music to come on the programme, so don't go anywhere.
1: Keeping the music going throughout the UK.

band that hail from Fort Worth, Texas. Two of the founding members originally got together when they met each other at an open mic night and discovered they had a similar taste in music. You never know quite where those evenings are going to take you. The name of the band is Quaker City Nighthawks, and that was Suit in the Back. This is the Chris Barris Band.

Taking you back to 1983 for some unashamed big hair metal. That was Twisted Sister and You Can't Stop Rock and Roll. Also in 1983, these three gentlemen released this.

0: was ZZ Top and TV Dinners, taken from the excellent album Eliminator. 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

It divided opinion when it came out in 1983. That was Genesis. Yes, the album with the blocks on the front. And I could never tell what they were for years. And then I suddenly remembered that it reminded me of one of my children's toys. It was a sort of like a round puzzle thing, which you fit various different yellow-shaped blocks into it. If you're a parent out there, you probably know exactly what I'm talking about. That was Just a Job to Do. As I say, divided opinion. You either liked it or you hated it. Bit of a Marmite album. Now, it's time for the second one in today's Power Connection.

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1: Yes, the second track in today's Power Connection. The first one that we played for you right at the start of the show was Whole Lotta Love by Led Zeppelin. And this one is from Status Quo. This is Caroline. Going to give you a clue here, and all that I will say is 1985.

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1: Hundreds of prisoners are being released under the government's controversial early release scheme designed to tackle prison overcrowding. Here's one of them.
2: It's good. Because it'd be better to release people sooner than later, especially with offences like mine.
1: Earlier this year, ministers excluded certain offences, including some sexual offences and manslaughter, from the plans. A former prep teacher who sexually abused a boy she tutored has been jailed for 7 years. 65-year-old Deborah Franklin was the complainant's private tutor during the 1990s. Earlier this year, she was convicted at St Albans Crown Court of 8 counts of gross indecency against the boy after a trial. Police say a baby girl whose body was found on the shoreline in Wales could have been in the water for weeks. Detectives are continuing to search for the mother after the infant was found by a member of the public in Bangor on Sunday afternoon. Superintendent Clinos Davis gave this update.
3: We understand that the mother may be fearful of coming forward, but we urge her to speak to a specialist. Her welfare and safety is our utmost concern.
1: A review into a sexual assault case at a travel lodge has found room intrusions are a problem across the UK's hotel industry. Barrister Paul Greeny KC said he received evidence that security issues were widespread and not restricted to one business. He was leading a review commissioned earlier this year after a woman was sexually assaulted at a travel lodge in Maidenhead by a man who had been given a keycard to her room. And the Prime Minister has paid tribute to Dame Esther Ranson following her death, aged 86. The broadcaster and campaigner hosted That's Life for 21 years before founding Childline. Andy Burnham said she had changed countless lives and gave a voice to people who often went unheard. That's the latest from Radio News Hub. I'm Johnny Holmes.
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6: This is your weather update.
1: Dry with clear spells in the south and southeast tonight. Chilly in rural areas with mist or fog. Windy elsewhere with showers, especially across southwest Scotland. Lows of 12 degrees.
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Taking you back to 1971 with Jefferson Airplane there and the unmistakable vocals of Grace Slick and Lawman. Welcome along to the second hour of today's edition of the Rock Solid Radio Show, where we bring you a further 60 minutes of the best in blues, classic and progressive rock music. We're going to go back into the 1960s now with a track from Peter Green's Fleetwood Mac. This is Rollin' Man.

And rolling on the Rock Solid Radio Show, that was Billy Squire and Rock Me Tonight. And before that, we had a little bit of Fleetwood Mac and Rolling Man. Now to a track from a band called Tax the Heat. This was taken from their debut album. This is called Highway.

0: from the album Fed to the Lions. That was American Man, Tax the Heat and Highway Home. Coming next on the Rock Solid Radio Show, we're going to have to deal with the preacher.
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taking you way back to 1975 from their album Straight Shooter. That was Bad Company and Deal With The Preacher. Now to a collaboration between English musician Stephen Wilson and Israeli musician Aviv Geffen. They got together and formed a project called Blackfield, and this is taken from their self-titled debut album, which was released back in 2004. This is Scars.

album art may be a JPEG, the concerts are definitely lip-synced. But the spontaneity of classic rock radio

lovely version of Rush's Mystic Rhythms. That was a young lady called Leonie Jane Kennedy, who I first came across when she was playing support for a Rush tribute act that I went to see called Moving Pictures. She's released a couple of albums. That one was taken from an album she released back in 2023 called New World Woman. That was Mystic Rhythms. That was Leonie Jane Kennedy. Really recommend you get hold of that album. It's really, really good. Okay, from something gentle to a bit of space rock now, this is Hawkwind and Prometheus.

0: show!
1: Yes, it's the third track on today's Power Connection. At the start of the show, I played You Whole Lot of Love by Led Zeppelin. I then played Caroline by Status Quo with the clue of 1985. And the final clue in today's Power Connection is that it was a day when the world came together.

a new band I've not come across before, a prog duo called Storm Diva. It's the second single taken from their debut album that is called Free. I'll be telling you the answer to today's Power Connection after this one from Tesla.

was Tesla and Modern Day Cowboy. Right, time for me to reveal the answer to today's Power Connection. First track I played you was Whole Lotta Love, Led Zeppelin. The second was Caroline by Status Quo. The third was Pinball Wizard by The Hue, by The Who. And the two clues that I gave you were 1985, and it was the day when the world came together. I am, of course, talking about Live Aid in 1985. All three bands featured at that wonderful concert. You had Status Quo famously opening at Wembley Stadium. You had Led Zeppelin, who were joined by Phil Collins on the day at the performance in Philadelphia, and you also had The Who with Pinball Wizard. And we'll be having another Power Connection on the next edition of the Rock Solid Radio Show. Today, I leave you with Canadian prog band Mystery and a track called The Inner Journey. This is Fred Setters saying take care, and we'll see you next time.

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1: Hundreds of prisoners are being released under the government's controversial early release scheme designed to tackle prison overcrowding. Here's one of them.
2: It's good. Yeah, it's good because, it'd be better to release people sooner than later, especially with offences like mine.
1: Earlier this year, ministers excluded certain offences, including some sexual offences and manslaughter, from the plans. A former prep teacher who sexually abused a boy she tutored has been jailed for 7 years. 65-year-old Deborah Franklin was the complainant's private tutor during the 1990s. Earlier this year, she was convicted at St Albans Crown Court of 8 counts of gross indecency against the boy after a trial. Police say a baby girl whose body was found on the shoreline in Wales could have been in the water for weeks. Detectives are continuing to search for the mother after the infant was found by a member of the public in Bangor on Sunday afternoon. Superintendent Clinos Davis gave this update.
3: We understand that the mother may be fearful of coming forward, but we urge her to speak to a specialist. Her welfare and safety is our utmost concern.
1: A review into a sexual assault case at a travel lodge has found room intrusions are a problem across the UK's hotel industry. Barrister Paul Greeny KC said he received evidence that security issues were widespread and not restricted to one business. He was leading a review commissioned earlier this year after a woman was sexually assaulted at a travel lodge in Maidenhead by a man who had been given a keycard to her room. And the Prime Minister has paid tribute to Dame Esther Ranson following her death, aged 86. The broadcaster and campaigner hosted That's Life for 21 years before founding Childline. Andy Burnham said she had changed countless lives and gave a voice to people who often went unheard. That's the latest from Radio News Hub. I'm Johnny Holmes.
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1: Dry with clear spells in the south and southeast tonight. Chilly in rural areas with mist or fog. Windy elsewhere with showers, especially across southwest Scotland. Lows of 12 degrees.
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Miss Nadira Shakur on those vocals. And thank you for this one.

Thank you, California. Okay. All right.

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Thank you, Cheeseburger. 2000 in Margaritaville. 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
1: Hundreds of prisoners are being released under the government's controversial early release scheme designed to tackle prison overcrowding. Here's one of them.
2: It's good. Yeah, it's good because, it'd be better to release people sooner than later, especially with offences like mine.
1: Earlier this year, ministers excluded certain offences, including some sexual offences and manslaughter, from the plans. A former prep teacher who sexually abused a boy she tutored has been jailed for 7 years. 65-year-old Deborah Franklin was the complainant's private tutor during the 1990s. Earlier this year, she was convicted at St Albans Crown Court of 8 counts of gross indecency against the boy after a trial. Police say a baby girl whose body was found on the shoreline in Wales could have been in the water for weeks. Detectives are continuing to search for the mother after the infant was found by a member of the public in Bangor on Sunday afternoon. Superintendent Clinos Davis gave this update.
3: We understand that the mother may be fearful of coming forward, but we urge her to speak to a specialist. Her welfare and safety is our utmost concern.
1: A review into a sexual assault case at a travel lodge has found room intrusions are a problem across the UK's hotel industry. Barrister Paul Greeny KC said he received evidence that security issues were widespread and not restricted to one business. He was leading a review commissioned earlier this year after a woman was sexually assaulted at a travel lodge in Maidenhead by a man who had been given a key card to her room. And the Prime Minister has paid tribute to Dame Esther Ranson following her death, aged 86. The broadcaster and campaigner hosted That's Life for 21 years before founding Childline. Andy Burnham said she had changed countless lives and gave a voice to people who often went unheard. That's the latest from Radio News Hub. I'm Johnny Holmes.
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1: Dry with clear spells in the south and southeast tonight. Chilly in rural areas with mist or fog. Windy elsewhere with showers, especially across southwest Scotland. Lows of 12 degrees.
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17: Welcome to another edition of Showtime with me, Robin Nixon. This is the show that brings you the most loved songs and tunes from the musicals and the movies, both classic and modern. For the next hour, please sit back and enjoy our journey into the world of show tunes. And this time, I'll be playing songs from Half a Sixpence, Hairspray, Mamma Mia 2, Singing in the Rain, and many more. So let's get started with Come From Away, which is based on the true story of when the isolated community of Gander in Newfoundland played host to the world. What started as an average day in a small town turned into an international sleepover when 38 planes carrying thousands of people from across the globe were diverted into Gander's airstrip on September the 11th, 2001. Undaunted by culture clashes and language barriers, the people of Gander cheered the stranded travellers with music, an open bar, and the recognition that we're all part of a global family. From the musical, here is Me and the Sky, sung by Jen Colella.

the sky from Come From Away. In The Light in the Piazza, Meg Johnson is very protective of her daughter Clara, a gorgeous young woman who suffers from a mental disability. While on vacation in Italy, Clara meets the dashing Fabrizio, who is immediately smitten with her and doesn't initially grasp the extent of her developmental handicap. Though Meg is wary of letting Clara fall into a romance with Fabrizio, she realizes that he may be able to give the girl a better life. In the following song, Clara encourages Fabrizio, who cannot find the right words, to express his feelings, to say it somehow.

0: Will you marry me?
1: No. It must be mine to ask it.
0: Ask it then.
1: I wish to be the one to decide.
0: Decide.
1: Will you?
0: Yes.

0: Lisa, I want some more.
1: Arthur Kipps, an orphan, lives and works with other apprentices for the cruel draper, Mr. Shalford. After learning that he's inheriting a fortune, Arthur tries to join the upper class and gets engaged to the wealthy Helen Walsingham. Soon, though, Arthur realises that his true love is his childhood sweetheart, Anne. Here is Tommy Steele as Arthur, preparing for a wedding photograph, singing the song Flash Bang Wallop.
2: All lined up in a wedding room, here we are for a photograph. We're all dressed up in a morning suit, all trying not to laugh. Since the early caveman in his fur took a trip to Gretna Green, there's always been a photographer to recall the happy scene. Ah! Flashbang, what a picture, what a picture, what a photograph, poor old bloke.

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As Anne Boleyn was on her knees, dressed in her very best frock, King Henry shouted, "Smile, dear, please," as a red rolled up the block. 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

0: written a folio or seen the Shakespeare play? How Juliet fell for Romeo in the merry month of May. And as he climbed the orchard wall to reach his lady fair, as he tumbled, she began to bawl. 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What a picture! Poor old love couldn't see the joke. Type some talk,
1: and his doublet's broke.

0: married Josephine, there was just the same to do. He galloped home from the battle scene all the way from Waterloo. And as he came from off his horse to the boudoir where she sat, she said to him...
1: In French, of course.
0: As he took off his big cocked hat...
2: What a picture! What a picture! What a photograph!
0: There she was, leaning on the bar, picture...

The Phantom of the Opera is the story of a young chorus girl, Christine, a young, talented singer who, with the right training, could become world famous. While rehearsing at the Opera Populaire, where weird and unexplainable things happen, she captures the intention and the heart of the Phantom, or, as the Opera Populaire call him, the Opera Ghost. But he's no ghost. Rather, he's a disfigured musical genius who has hidden away for years to avoid the cruel stares of strangers. With the Phantom's help, Christine becomes the venue's leading lady. But tragedy awaits, as the young soprano has fallen for the charms of handsome, noble Viscount Raoul de Chagny, a childhood friend, not realizing that her angel of music is deeply in love with her. In the song All I Ask of You, Christine and Raoul seek each other's commitment.

0: minute. You ain't heard nothing yet.
1: Victoria Grant is a down-and-out British soprano who struggles to find work in the nightclubs of 1930s Paris. While trying to scam a free meal, she meets cabaret performer Toddy, who comes up with an idea that will change everything. Acting as her manager, Toddy bills Grant as a male-female impersonator. When the nightclubs eat it up, the duo makes it big, even a Chicago mobster is enamoured with Grant. But keeping the truth a secret is no easy task. Here, Julie Andrews as Victoria sings about her
2: crazy world, full of crazy contradictions.

the unmistakable voice of Julie Andrews singing Crazy World from Victoria, Victoria. Now, it's 1962, and teenagers Tracy Turnblad and her friend Penny Pingleton are avid Corny Collins fans. When the chance to dance on the show is publicised, Tracy jumps on the opportunity. Not only do her dancing skills attract Corny, but also the intention of teen heartthrob Link Larkin. But not everyone is happy with Tracy's joining the show. The show's manager, Velma von Tussle, will do anything to oust Tracy. Here, Zac Efron, as Link, sings It Takes Two from Hairspray.

0: This is Edward James Olmos with the Thank You Ocean campaign. The ocean gives us so much. A beautiful day at the beach, food on our table, medicine to treat our bodies, even the air we breathe. But the ocean is facing serious threats from climate change and water pollution, and from trash that ends up in the ocean. I'm talking about things like a discarded soda can, cigarette butt, plastic bag, or a lost fishing net. 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There's no excuse for trashing our ocean. 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It's easy. Take a reusable shopping bag next time you go to the grocery store, or invest in a reusable water bottle. If we make these small changes, the ocean will reap big rewards. There's no excuse. 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The ocean takes care of us. Let's return the favor.
1: In 1979, young Donna, Tanya and Rosie graduate from Oxford University, leaving Donna free to embark on a series of adventures throughout Europe. On her journeys, she makes the acquaintance of Harry, Bill and Sam, the latter of which she falls in love with. But he's also the man who breaks her heart. In the present day, Donna's pregnant daughter Sophie dreams of renovating a taverna while reuniting with her mother's old friends and boyfriends on the Greek island of Kalokeri. Yes, it's Mamma Mia 2, Here We Go Again. And here's Lily James singing I Have a Dream from the 2018 movie.

0: In Sweet Charity, Charity Hope Valentine always tries to look on the bright side of life. Despite working in a rundown dance hall and contending with a seemingly endless run of bad dates. Determined to find love, Charity falls for suave actor Vittorio. But their romance is all too brief. However, when Charity finds herself stuck in an elevator with the reserved Oscar, it turns out that she may finally have met her match. Eventually, things lead to romance and marriage, and here Stubby K is the amiable Herman, sings about how he loves to cry at weddings.
1: It's tough for a loudmouth mug like me, who all the time bellows like a bull, to make with the words about the missus to be, when what you think is an empty heart is full. Tomorrow when you say I do, I'll die. 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
1: It's Paris in 1899, and Christian, a young English poet played by Ewan McGregor, comes to Paris to pursue a career as a writer. He soon meets a group of bohemians who tell him he should write a musical to be performed at the Moulin Rouge, the most famous underworld nightclub in Paris. The night they arrive at the Moulin Rouge, Christian meets Satine, the club's star and a beautiful courtesan. He falls head over heels in love with her, and though it takes a bit of convincing, she falls for him as well. Meanwhile, the club's owner, Harold Zidler, persuades a wealthy duke to help pay for the club, but the duke will only pay if Satine is his. The crazy love triangle twists and turns, and here Ewan McGregor, as Christian, sings a love song to Satine.

Your song from Moulin Rouge. Meet Me in St. Louis is a classic MGM romantic musical comedy that focuses on four sisters, one of whom is played by Judy Garland, on the cusp of the 1904 St. Louis World's Fair. The film spotlights the sisters' education in the ways of the world, which includes, but isn't limited to, learning about life and love, courtesy of the prototypical boy next door. In the end, love, accompanied by song, dance and period costumes, all in glorious technicolor, conquers all. Here, Judy Garland, as Esther, rides the St. Louis trolley car as she extols the virtues of living in the big city and falling in love.

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1: And well, you should, because Brad and Janet, a newly engaged couple, are caught in a major thunderstorm with a broken-down car. Having little choice in the matter, they must set out for shelter at the castle of Dr. Frank Enfurter. Not sure what may lie ahead of them, together they sing about the light of hope they see over at the Frankenstein house.

over at the Frankenstein House from the Rocky Horror Picture Show. Now, in the classic movie Singin' in the Rain, Don and Lena are the darlings of the silent silver screen. Off-screen, Don, aided by his happy-go-lucky friend and piano accompanist Cosmo, has to dodge Lena's romantic overtures, especially when he falls for chorus girl Kathy. With the advent of sound in motion pictures, it's decided to turn Don and Lena's new film into a talkie, and a musical at that. The only problem is Lena's voice, which mere words cannot describe. So, Kathy is brought in to dub her speaking and singing voice in secret. Gene Kelly played the role of Don, and Debbie Reynolds played Kathy. Here, Don sings to Kathy about how she was meant for him.

0: Showtime is written and produced in England by me, Robin Nixon, based on my own love for musicals and the movies. But really, it's your show. And I'd like you to get in touch and tell me the songs and tunes you'd like me to play. 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Nixon, all one word. Or you can tweet me at Robin F. Nixon. Again, that's all one word. Or you can always email robin@robinnixon.com. I can't promise to always reply, but I do read and appreciate every message and will do my very best to play your requests. I look forward to hearing from you. Now, back to the show.
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0: In Disney's The Little Mermaid, rebellious 16-year-old mermaid Ariel is fascinated with life on land. On one of her visits to the surface, which are forbidden by her controlling father, King Triton, she falls for a human prince. Determined to be with her new love, Ariel makes a dangerous deal with the sea witch Ursula to become human for 3 days. The song Under the Sea, which I'll play next, was composed by Alan Menken and Howard Ashman and was based on the song The Beautiful Bryony from the movie Bedknobs and Broomsticks and won the Academy Award for Best Original Song in 1989.
2: Ariel, listen to me. The human world, it's a mess.

And now, right up to date, PJ Harvey has penned the score to a brand new production of the play All About Eve. And here is the hauntingly beautiful The Sandman from the original soundtrack.

0: Well, that brings us to the end of another edition of Showtime, and I hope you've enjoyed the songs as much as I've enjoyed playing them to you. Now, to end this edition, I'd like to finish off with the 2015 live action...
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2: Hundreds of prisoners are being released under the government's controversial early release scheme designed to tackle prison overcrowding. Here's one of them.
3: It's good. Yeah, it's good because, it'd be better to release people sooner than later, especially with offences like mine.
2: Earlier this year, ministers excluded certain offences, including some sexual offences and manslaughter, from the plans. A former prep teacher who sexually abused a boy she tutored has been jailed for 7 years. 65-year-old Deborah Franklin was the complainant's private tutor during the 1990s. Earlier this year, she was convicted at St Albans Crown Court of 8 counts of gross indecency against the boy after a trial. Police say a baby girl whose body was found on the shoreline in Wales could have been in the water for weeks. Detectives are continuing to search for the mother after the infant was found by a member of the public in Bangor on Sunday afternoon. Superintendent Clinos Davis gave this update.
4: We understand that the mother may be fearful of coming forward, but we urge her to speak to a specialist. Her welfare and safety is our utmost concern.
2: A review into a sexual assault case at a travel lodge has found room intrusions are a problem across the UK's hotel industry. Barrister Paul Greeny KC said he received evidence that security issues were widespread and not restricted to one business. He was leading a review commissioned earlier this year after a woman was sexually assaulted at a travel lodge in Maidenhead by a man who had been given a key card to her room. And the Prime Minister has paid tribute to Dame Esther Ranson following her death, aged 86. The broadcaster and campaigner hosted That's Life for 21 years before founding Childline. Andy Burnham said she had changed countless lives and gave a voice to people who often went unheard. That's the latest from Radio News Hub. I'm Johnny Holmes.
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1: This is your weather update.
2: Dry with clear spells in the south and southeast tonight. Chilly in rural areas with mist or fog. Windy elsewhere with showers, especially across southwest Scotland. Lows of 12 degrees.
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8: Hello and welcome to the Golden Years with me, Philip Metcalf. The show where I take a look back at a specific year between the 60s and today for around about the next hour on your favourite radio station. Music on the way from 5 Seconds of Summer and Foxes. I'm going to be starting Golden Year 2014 with some Gorgon City featuring Eminem. And this is Ready for Your Love.

Boys from 5 Seconds of Summer make it number one on its fifth week in the chart. That was She Looks So Perfect. Welcome along to the Golden Years with me, Philip Medcalf. I've got more music on the way from Charlie XCX and an Ibiza anthem from Lily Wood and Robin Schultz. As well as that, I'll be telling you a little bit more about what happened in 2014. In the meantime, here's Kaiser and Hideaway, released on the 11th of April in Golden Year 2014.

From the film The Fault in Our Stars, that's Charlie XCX and Boom Clap. Welcome along to the Golden Years with me, Philip Medcalf. Also in 2014, Prince Harry launched the Invictus Games, a Paralympic-style sporting championship for wounded soldiers. I hear that's going quite well. I think quite a lot of soldiers quite like taking part in that. Pino de Rey, trained by Richard Newland and ridden by Leighton Aspall, won the Grand National, and Oxford won the boat race by a record 11 lengths. I've still got music on the way from George Ezra and Katy Perry. But first, on Golden Years 2014, released on the 18th of July, here's Marlon Rudette and When the Beat Drops Out on your favourite radio station.

Katy Perry and This Is How We Do from her fourth studio album titled Prism. It's the Golden Years with me, Philip Medcalf. Also in this year, Clarence House confirmed that Catherine, Duchess of Cambridge, is expecting a second child. British actor, director, producer and entrepreneur Richard Attenborough sadly passed away at the grand old age of 90, and events were held all over the UK to mark the 100th anniversary of World War One, and also to mark the anniversary of World War One, there were ceramic poppies were in the grounds of the Tower of London to commemorate armistice, and there were in total how many do you reckon? I mean, you can probably remember seeing it on the telly, all the red poppies outside. How many do you reckon there was? Well, I'll tell you, there was 888,245 of them. And you think I'm joking, don't you? Anyway, keeping the music going from Golden Year 2014, a band I had the honour to go and see at the Royal Albert Hall. This is Sigma and Changing on the Golden Years.

second single from her debut album, a title, that's Meghan Trainor and Lips Are Moving. Her first, of course, being All About That Bass. Anyway, 2014 Golden Year was the year publicist Max Clifford was jailed for 8 years. David Moyes was sacked by Manchester United and England were eliminated at the group stage of the 2014 World Cup in Brazil. Yeah, the less said about the football, the better. Anyway, more music to squeeze in before the end of the show from Avicii and Blonde featuring Melissa Steele, which I'm sure is a song that when you hear it, you will know. But next is James Bay, Hold Back the River, a man who was making sort of massive movements in the music world in Golden Year 2014.

of today's show. That's Avicii and The Nights. And that's it for the golden years 2014 and myself, Philip Medcalf. Thank you very much for listening, and keep your ears peeled to your favourite station for more golden years. And who knows what year I will be back with next time, but it's goodbye for now.

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1: Hundreds of prisoners are being released under the government's controversial early release scheme designed to tackle prison overcrowding. Here's one of them.
2: It's good. Yeah, it's good because, it would be better to release people sooner than later, especially with offences like mine.
1: Earlier this year, ministers excluded certain offences, including some sexual offences and manslaughter, from the plans. A former prep teacher who sexually abused a boy she tutored has been jailed for 7 years. 65-year-old Deborah Franklin was the complainant's private tutor during the 1990s. Earlier this year, she was convicted at St Albans Crown Court of 8 counts of gross indecency against the boy after a trial. Police say a baby girl whose body was found on the shoreline in Wales could have been in the water for weeks. Detectives are continuing to search for the mother after the infant was found by a member of the public in Bangor on Sunday afternoon. Superintendent Clinos Davis gave this update.
3: We understand that the mother may be fearful of coming forward, but we urge her to speak to a specialist. Her welfare and safety is our utmost concern.
1: A review into a sexual assault case at a travel lodge has found room intrusions are a problem across the UK's hotel industry. Barrister Paul Greeny KC said he received evidence that security issues were widespread and not restricted to one business. He was leading a review commissioned earlier this year after a woman was sexually assaulted at a travel lodge in Maidenhead by a man who had been given a keycard to her room. And the Prime Minister has paid tribute to Dame Esther Ranson following her death, aged 86. The broadcaster and campaigner hosted That's Life for 21 years before founding Childline. Andy Burnham said she had changed countless lives and gave a voice to people who often went unheard. That's the latest from Radio News Hub. I'm Johnny Holmes.
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6: This is your weather update.
1: Dry with clear spells in the south and southeast tonight. Chilly in rural areas with mist or fog. Windy elsewhere with showers, especially across southwest Scotland. Lows of 12 degrees.
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7: Hello and welcome to my Blues Cafe with me, Steve James. I have a great hour of the blues lined up for you today. And if you love the blues, then stick around for the next hour. I have some great artists coming up. I've got Debbie Davis, Buddy Guy, The Splinter Group and Tampa Red, just to name a few. And my artist of the week this week is Zito and Castiglia. So, that all adds up to a lot of blues in 1 hour. So sit back with me, Steve James, and enjoy the ride. And to start the show today, I have a great collaboration between Debbie Davis, Kenny Neal and Tab Benoit. From the Homesick for the Road album, released in 1999 on the Telarc Blues label. Here is Debbie Davis, Kenny Neal and Tab Benoit with a song called Down in the Swamp.

And that was Debbie Davis, Kenny Nil and Tab Benoit there with a song called Down in the Swamp. George Buddy Guy is an American blues singer and guitarist. He is an exponent of Chicago blues and has influenced generations of guitarists, including Eric Clapton, Jimi Hendrix, Jimmy Page, Keith Richards and Stevie Ray Vaughan, to name but a few. And the song Strange Brew is a song by the British rock band Cream, first released as a single in June 1967. However, in 1999, Buddy Guy released an album called All Bluesed Up, Songs of Eric Clapton, which included the track Strange Brew. So, here is Buddy Guy with his version of Strange Brew.

0: And that was Buddy Guy there with Strange Blue. And you're listening to Blues Cafe with me, Steve James. And if you'd like a request or a dedication, has to be blues though, then go to my website, stevejamesblues.com. There you'll find a request form. Just fill that in with a song you'd like to hear and who you'd like it played by, and I'll see what I can do on a future show, with a shout out, of course. Also, if you're a blues artist that wants to contribute to the show, then again, go to my website, stevejamesblues.com. There I've got an artist page. Just fill that in with details of how you can get some of your work to me, plus a bit about yourself, and I'll feature you on a future show. And one of the regular features on the show is Artist of the Week. And this week it's Mike Zito and Albert Castagilia. Blood Brothers Live in Canada was released on the 17th of November 2023 on Gulf Coast Records. It features the dynamic duo of Mike Zito and Albert Castagilia. It includes 10 live recordings of songs that were on the Blood Brothers studio album. So, from Blood Brothers Live in Canada, here is Mike Zito and Albert Castagilia with Fool Never Learns.
1: This is called A Fool Never Learns.

Well, there it was. That was Mike Zito and Albert Castiglia with Fool Never Learns. And those two are my artists of the week this week, so more from them later on in the show. The Peter Green Splinter Group were a band led by the blues guitarist and singer Peter Green. Peter Green was also the leader of Fleetwood Mac until he suffered a breakdown during the 1970s. He was rehabilitated with the aid of Nigel Watson and the late Cozy Powell and other friends, and then began touring and recording with the Splinter Group. The group, however, was disbanded in early 2004 with Peter Green's departure from the group. From an album called Destiny Road, released in 1999 on Artisan Records, here is a track called Big Change Is Gonna Come.

the Peter Green Splinter Group there with Big Change Is Gonna Come. And you're listening to The Blues Cafe with me, Steve James. Time now for a regular feature I put in the show each week. It's the something old, something new, maybe borrowed, but always blue. Here we look at a blues tune recorded in the past and then the same song re-recorded more recently by a different artist. It's actually a feature in the show that I would like you to contribute to. So what about if you had an idea for the same song by two artists, maybe the original, then a second version covered by a different artist? If you do, go to my website, stevejamesblues.com. There you'll find a request form. Just note down the name of the song and the two artists performing it, and I'll feature it on a future show, with a shout out for you, of course. And the tune today is called Sitting on Top of the World. It's a country blues song written by Walter Vincent and Lonnie Chapman, and they were core members of the Mississippi Shakes, who first recorded it in 1930. It became a popular crossover hit for the band and was inducted into the Grammy Hall of Fame in 2008. So for the something old tune, I've made a choice of Howlin' Wolf, who released this particular version in 1957 on Chess Records. So here he is. This is Howlin' Wolf with Sitting on Top of the World.

And that was Howlin' Wolf there with Sitting on Top of the World. So now for something a little bit newer from two great artists in their own right, Beth Hart and Joe Bonamassa. And they got together for three cover albums. The first was Don't Explain, and that was in 2011. Seesaw was released in 2013, and Black Coffee in 2018. And from the Black Coffee album, here is their version of Sitting on Top of the World.

Well, that was Beth Hart and Joe Bonamassa there with their version of Sitting on Top of the World. Gulf Coast Records released Behind the Veil on the 29th of September 2023, the solo debut album from the New Orleans-based harmonica master Jason Ricci and his band The Bad Kind. The album was produced by Jason Ricci and Tony Daigle and recorded at Dockside Studio, Morris, Louisiana. So from Behind the Veil, here is Jason Ricci and The Bad Kind with Wrong Kind of Easy, Nobody But You.

Well, that was Jason Ricci and the Bad Kind with Wrong Kind of Easy and Nobody But You. And there's something very likeable about that song. Absolutely loved it. So you're listening to the Blues Cafe with me, Steve James. Time for a second tune from my artist of the week, Zito and Castor Gilia. From Blood Brothers Live, here is Zito and Castor Gilia with No Good Woman.

Well, that was Mike Zito and Albert Castiglia with No Good Woman. Next up is one of the blues greats, in my opinion, Tampa Red. Tampa Red was one of the most prolific blues recording artists of his era. It's been estimated that he recorded 335 songs on 78 RPM records, of which 251 of them were recorded between 1928 and 1942, making him the blues artist with the most recordings during that period. From a 78 RPM record released in 1939 on Bluebird Records, here is Tampa Red with Forgive Me Please.

And that was Tampa Red there with Forgive Me Please. And you're listening to The Blues Cafe with me, Steve James. Time now for a weekly feature called Joker in the Peck. Every week, this is where I play a tune that's not necessarily blues. It's just a song that I love and I want to share with you. This week's Joker is a great tune. It's called Smart Dress Man by ZZ Top. They're, of course, an American rock band formed in Houston, Texas in 1969. For 51 years, it consisted of vocalist guitarist Billy Gibbons, drummer Frank Beard, and bassist vocalist Dusty Hill. That was until Hill's death in 2021. Sharp Dressed Man was released on their 1983 album called Eliminator. The guitar solo in the song was chosen by Guitar World as number 43 in their 2009 list of the 50 greatest guitar solos. From Eliminator, here is ZZ Top with Sharp Dressed Man.

there it is. That ZZ Top there with Sharp Dressed Man. And that was my Joker in the Pack this week. A song that's not necessarily blues. Just one I love and I wanted to share it with you. Mick Clark was born 12th of July 1950 and is a British blues rock and pop guitarist and songwriter based in Surrey, England. He is a founding member of the British band Killing Floor. He also co-founded Salt in 1975 and the Mick Clark Band in the early 1980s. His album, The Blues Man Rides Again, was released on Friday the 27th of October 2023. And from that very album, here is Mick Clark with You Got to Move.

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1: Hundreds of prisoners are being released under the government's controversial early release scheme designed to tackle prison overcrowding. Here's one of them.
2: It's good. Yeah, it's good because, it'd be better to release people sooner than later, especially with offences like mine.
1: Earlier this year, ministers excluded certain offences, including some sexual offences and manslaughter, from the plans. A former prep teacher who sexually abused a boy she tutored has been jailed for 7 years. 65-year-old Deborah Franklin was the complainant's private tutor during the 1990s. Earlier this year, she was convicted at St Albans Crown Court of 8 counts of gross indecency against the boy after a trial. Police say a baby girl whose body was found on the shoreline in Wales could have been in the water for weeks. Detectives are continuing to search for the mother after the infant was found by a member of the public in Bangor on Sunday afternoon. Superintendent Clinos Davis gave this update.
3: We understand that the mother may be fearful of coming forward, but we urge her to speak to a specialist. Her welfare and safety is our utmost concern.
1: A review into a sexual assault case at a travel lodge has found room intrusions are a problem across the UK's hotel industry. Barrister Paul Greeny KC said he received evidence that security issues were widespread and not restricted to one business. He was leading a review commissioned earlier this year after a woman was sexually assaulted at a travel lodge in Maidenhead by a man who had been given a keycard to her room. And the Prime Minister has paid tribute to Dame Esther Ranson following her death, aged 86. The broadcaster and campaigner hosted That's Life for 21 years before founding Childline. Andy Burnham said she had changed countless lives and gave a voice to people who often went unheard. That's the latest from Radio News Hub. I'm Johnny Holmes.
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6: This is your weather update.
1: Dry with clear spells in the south and southeast tonight. Chilly in rural areas with mist or fog. Windy elsewhere with showers, especially across southwest Scotland. Lows of 12 degrees.
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9: Here we go again. 100 countries voted this week around the world. Chart pumping out from the Arctic to the Antarctic. East to west, north to south, we have 5 new entries on the chart. And 100 countries voted again this week, so thank you wherever you are. 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
9: Indeed, new entry at number 40, The House of Fire, FYAH, with Matt Hoy up front. This is Queen.

Queen. That's a new entry at 45. New entries. And the second is in at 39 for Holly Alan Clark. The Hollies have now announced there will be no more Hollies on the road or recording. Alan, though, is doing a new album, and from it, this single, Walking on Still Waters.

Alan Clark, Walking on Still Waters. That's a new entry this week at 39. Five new entries. Mary Wilson coming out at 38. And a new entry at 37 for James Blunt.

James Blunt, Tastes Like Summer, new entry at 37. At 36, the Live Birds, 9 weeks on the countdown for them. Beautiful Love, Good Song, doing well still in the 40. At 35, Paul Heaton, a new entry. Sad Songs and Lawsuits.

good song. Bit of a grower on the chart, that Paul Heaton coming in at 35. Sad songs and lawsuits. 11 weeks on the countdown. 2 weeks at number one for The Gathering Stone, In My Own Shoes, this week at 34. And the highest new entry is in at 33. Hazel Dean, Long Time Gone.

Hazel Dean, a long time gone. That's the highest new entry of 5 this week. That's in at 33. Sons of Legion out the cage at 32. And at 31, a good rise for Gilbert O'Sullivan, growing old disgracefully.

0: The number one across the High Peak. 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
2: 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Right, five new entries. We've had those, some good climbers as well. They're coming up. Is there a new number one? Is there a new number one? We'll find out in a while, find out what's happening in the top 10 as well. So, Real Thing, Raining in My Sunshine at 30. And at 29, it's Mungo Jerry. Pick it up.

encourage you to keep Brent Tidy, Mungo Jerry, pick it up. Big rise to 29 and 28, anyone who had a heart. That's Al Steele, Elaine Gilmore, 7 weeks on the countdown. And a good rise this week for Claude Woods Jr. with The Right Track.

was Junior, the right track, doing well. Big rise to 27 this week. And at 26, after 6 weeks on the countdown, Harvey Gray Collective, Caitlin Gray, Never Gonna Let You Go. And at 25, it's Johnny Altman with Sat Nav Girl.

Such a variety of songs on the chart. Johnny Oldman and Sat Nav Girl. That's at 25. And at 24, a good rise for Johnny Hates Jazz with Jackie Graham and Soul Believer.

0: Bieber.
1: So I believe we're up to 24 this week. Johnny Hates Jazz with Jackie Graham. Good stuff. We have a fabulous 40 this week. It really is good. Dave Hill from Slade, Play It to the Crowd, is up to number 23.

Dave Hill, Player to the Crowd at 23 this week. That's on the way up. And after 9 weeks on the countdown, the Mobiles locked in at 22. So the Mobiles at 22, and at 21 up goes J. Vincent Edward in the year 25-25.

Jay Benson Ebb re-released in the year 2525. That's at 21 this week. No longer can I say 2525 or 25. It's up four places as we kick into the top 20. And at number 20, it's Medicine Head. When will you come back to me?

I said every week so many good songs in the 40, and I said every week as well that if people say to you, oh, I don't like today's music as much as yesterday's music, tell them where to come to find out the artists from yesterday, the heritage artists, still making great music like that. Medicine Head, When Will You Come Back to Me? That's at 20, and Howard Jones' new single, Stand Up, is at 19.

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1: Hundreds of prisoners are being released under the government's controversial early release scheme designed to tackle prison overcrowding. Here's one of them.
2: It's good. Yeah, it's good because, it'd be better to release people sooner than later, especially with offences like mine.
1: Earlier this year, ministers excluded certain offences, including some sexual offences and manslaughter, from the plans. A former prep teacher who sexually abused a boy she tutored has been jailed for 7 years. 65-year-old Deborah Franklin was the complainant's private tutor during the 1990s. Earlier this year, she was convicted at St Albans Crown Court of 8 counts of gross indecency against the boy after a trial. Police say a baby girl whose body was found on the shoreline in Wales could have been in the water for weeks. Detectives are continuing to search for the mother after the infant was found by a member of the public in Bangor on Sunday afternoon. Superintendent Clinos Davis gave this update.
3: We understand that the mother may be fearful of coming forward, but we urge her to speak to a specialist. Her welfare and safety is our utmost concern.
1: A review into a sexual assault case at a travel lodge has found room intrusions are a problem across the UK's hotel industry. Barrister Paul Greeny KC said he received evidence that security issues were widespread and not restricted to one business. He was leading a review commissioned earlier this year after a woman was sexually assaulted at a travel lodge in Maidenhead by a man who had been given a keycard to her room. And the Prime Minister has paid tribute to Dame Esther Ranson following her death, aged 86. The broadcaster and campaigner hosted That's Life for 21 years before founding Childline. Andy Burnham said she had changed countless lives and gave a voice to people who often went unheard. That's the latest from Radio News Hub. I'm Johnny Holmes.
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6: This is your weather update.
1: Dry with clear spells in the south and southeast tonight. Chilly in rural areas with mist or fog. Windy elsewhere with showers, especially across southwest Scotland. Lows of 12 degrees.
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8: A sensible thing to do, I'd say. 19 this week, Howard Jones and Stand Up. That's on the rise. So many good ones. And we are fired, as always, by our friends at Resilient Business Systems. Now, we are up to number 18. 10 weeks on the countdown. The Waterboys knocking on Heaven's Door. A very, very good run and hitting number one. Racy, on the way up. At 17, She Belongs to Me.

I'm in Love Again. That's on the way up. That's a 16 on this week's chart. And a 15, still on the move in the right direction, the Gyvasis and Mystery Train.

10 weeks on the countdown. Teresa Bizarre's Dollar, Risky Business, still at 13. Doing well. Haircut 100, 9 weeks on the countdown. Wonderful Life is this week's number 12.

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1: Okay, so at number 10, DBA Wonderland. We are into the top 10. And at 9, another one coming into the 10 this week, Carly Simon and Peaches.

good healthy advert for one of your five a day, Peaches. That's your number nine, Carly Simon, doing well. Very popular 5 weeks on the countdown. And after 10 weeks on the countdown, the Proclaimers are still in the top 10 at number 8 with You May Offend.

0: hands up.
1: Yeah, yell Daniel James and hands up. People doing that all over the country. It could be a new dance. They should have actually had that as a new dance if they'd thought about it. Come on, everybody, do the hands up. It's not too late, surely. It is not too late. Right, we are in the top 10. That is Yell Daniel James. 8 weeks on the countdown there at number 7. And at number 6, it's Norda Mullen with Lemonade.

Brussels is haunted. Echo and the Bunnymen at number four. We are into the top three. And at number three, it's the Rolling Stones' Jealous Lover.

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1: Hundreds of prisoners are being released under the government's controversial early release scheme designed to tackle prison overcrowding. Here's one of them.
2: It's good. Yeah, it's good because, it'd be better to release people sooner than later, especially with offences like mine.
1: Earlier this year, ministers excluded certain offences, including some sexual offences and manslaughter, from the plans. A former prep teacher who sexually abused a boy she tutored has been jailed for 7 years. 65-year-old Deborah Franklin was the complainant's private tutor during the 1990s. Earlier this year, she was convicted at St Albans Crown Court of 8 counts of gross indecency against the boy after a trial. Police say a baby girl whose body was found on the shoreline in Wales could have been in the water for weeks. Detectives are continuing to search for the mother after the infant was found by a member of the public in Bangor on Sunday afternoon. Superintendent Clinos Davis gave this update.
3: We understand that the mother may be fearful of coming forward, but we urge her to speak to a specialist. Her welfare and safety is our utmost concern.
1: A review into a sexual assault case at a travel lodge has found room intrusions are a problem across the UK's hotel industry. Barrister Paul Greeny KC said he received evidence that security issues were widespread and not restricted to one business. He was leading a review commissioned earlier this year after a woman was sexually assaulted at a travel lodge in Maidenhead by a man who had been given a keycard to her room. And the Prime Minister has paid tribute to Dame Esther Ranson following her death, aged 86. The broadcaster and campaigner hosted That's Life for 21 years before founding Childline. Andy Burnham said she had changed countless lives and gave a voice to people who often went unheard. That's the latest from Radio News Hub. I'm Johnny Holmes.
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6: This is your weather update.
1: Dry with clear spells in the south and southeast tonight. Chilly in rural areas with mist or fog. Windy elsewhere with showers, especially across southwest Scotland. Lows of 12 degrees.
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0: I was a part of the task force when we went to liberate the Falkland Islands. We lost 48 men. I was the closest to the bomb to survive.
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1: Hundreds of prisoners are being released under the government's controversial early release scheme designed to tackle prison overcrowding. Here's one of them.
2: It's good. Yeah, it's good because, it'd be better to release people sooner than later, especially with offences like mine.
1: Earlier this year, ministers excluded certain offences, including some sexual offences and manslaughter, from the plans. A former prep teacher who sexually abused a boy she tutored has been jailed for 7 years. 65-year-old Deborah Franklin was the complainant's private tutor during the 1990s. Earlier this year, she was convicted at St Albans Crown Court of 8 counts of gross indecency against the boy after a trial. Police say a baby girl whose body was found on the shoreline in Wales could have been in the water for weeks. Detectives are continuing to search for the mother after the infant was found by a member of the public in Bangor on Sunday afternoon. Superintendent Clinos Davis gave this update.
3: We understand that the mother may be fearful of coming forward, but we urge her to speak to a specialist. Her welfare and safety is our utmost concern.
1: A review into a sexual assault case at a travel lodge has found room intrusions are a problem across the UK's hotel industry. Barrister Paul Greeny KC said he received evidence that security issues were widespread and not restricted to one business. He was leading a review commissioned earlier this year after a woman was sexually assaulted at a travel lodge in Maidenhead by a man who had been given a keycard to her room. And the Prime Minister has paid tribute to Dame Esther Ranson following her death, aged 86. The broadcaster and campaigner hosted That's Life for 21 years before founding Childline. Andy Burnham said she had changed countless lives and gave a voice to people who often went unheard. That's the latest from Radio News Hub. I'm Johnny Holmes.
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1: Dry with clear spells in the south and southeast tonight. Chilly in rural areas with mist or fog. Windy elsewhere with showers, especially across southwest Scotland. Lows of 12 degrees.
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9: Welcome to the show. I'm your host, Brian David, where this week I have new music from Chris Renzema, Joel Vaughn, Band Reeves, Seven Hills Worship, Josh Fader, and CC Winans. Last week, Matthew West was on top of the Christian Music Weekly AC chart for the third week with Me on Your Mind. Can he stay on top for the fourth week? There's only one way to find out. Keep on listening. Starting off today's show is the latest from Chris Renzema from his album Get Out of the Way of Your Own Heart. Here's Chris featuring Ellie Holcomb with Just As Good on Christian Music Spotlight.
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0: Mainstream Music Spotlight, going all the way back to 1980. That's DeGarmo and Key from their album This Ain't Hollywood. That was Nobody Loves Me Like You. Yet the woman in the song has a familiar voice. You guessed it. That's a young Amy Grant, just 3 years after coming onto the music scene, performing with DeGarmo and Key. Tasha Layton climbs up 4 spots on the Christian Music Weekly AC chart from number 11 to number 7 with How Far on Christian Music Spotlight.
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0: Country Music Spotlight with the latest from Joel Vaughn. That was Friend. I'm Brian David with more great music up next. Right now, this is Wings to Victory here on Christian Music Spotlight.
1: Welcome to another edition of Wings to Victory. I'm your host, Lori Marks Vincent. 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He paid the price in full for you and me. 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
5: Rising two spots from number six to number four is Jeremy Camp with Getting Started.
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5: Up one spot from number four to number three is Phil Wickham with Hymn of Heaven.
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5: Rising up three spots from number five to number two is Andrew Rip with Fill My Cup.
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5: And for the fourth week, the top spot on the Christian Music Weekly AC chart is Matthew West with Me on Your Mind. Starting off the second segment is the latest from Band Reeves. They sound a little country and they have great harmonizing vocals. Their new single illuminates the fact that when this world or the people in it fail us, God always follows through, no matter what. 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

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That's Michelle Toombs with Heaven's Heart from the album Center on My Universe. 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Yeah.

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0: soul. Chris Tune Music Spotlight with the latest single from Seven Hills Worship. That's Don't Ever Let Me Go. I'm Brian David with more great music up next. Right now, this is the 1 Minute Motivation from Pastor Stephen Furtick on Chris Tune Music Spotlight.
1: The Lord keeps speaking over you. Not only that you're going to make it, He keeps telling you you're doing better than you think you are, and you won't believe Him. Amen. He keeps telling you, put it in my hands, I'll deal with it, and you won't believe Him. It's a war of words. It's a war of words. And which one will win? Which one will win? So we're standing in this scene with Moses and his shoes, and the Lord told me to ask you, are you ready to make peace with the way things are? Believing that God can use it somehow for His glory? Or are you gonna let one missing piece define the rest of your life? One thing we learn about from a puzzle is that something can be in pieces on purpose.
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0: Starting off the third segment is brand new music from Josh Fada. Here's Josh as he talks about jumping in.
4: Hey, how's it going, guys? This is Josh Fada. Thank you so much for listening to my new song, Jumping In. When I wrote that song, it was really a jumping off point. God had said, I need you to record this song and I need you to go all the way. So I did it. I jumped off the cliff. But what happened after that was the fall. I lost all my money. We're talking like triple negatives here. I almost lost a house, my friends. I didn't have adequate food and nutrition at one point. Everything was stripped away from me except me and God. And no matter how many times I tried to slow down that fall, it kept going. It left me with no other choice than to trust God. And so through this whole song process, I have learned that when you go all in for the Lord, when you go all in for the purpose that God has for you, you're gonna win. Not because you can do anything, but because He can.

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Christian Music Spotlight with the latest from CC Winans. That was I've Got Joy from her album Believe for It. I'm Brian David, saying thanks for listening to today's show, but unfortunately, I'm out of time. If you'd like to make a request for next week's show, you can give it to me via email. It's christianmusicspotlightshow@yahoo.com, or scroll to the bottom of the homepage at christianmusicspotlight.com, and there's a contact form there as well. Closing out today's show is Natalie Grant with the title track to her album Hurricane, which made it to number one on the Christian Albums chart. With Hurricane Ian in the news, and me getting ready to see Natalie in concert on November 4 in Hagerstown, Maryland, I thought I'd end the show with Hurricane. Have a great week, and God bless.

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1: Hundreds of prisoners are being released under the government's controversial early release scheme designed to tackle prison overcrowding. Here's one of them.
2: It's good. Yeah, it's good because, it'd be better to release people sooner than later, especially with offences like mine.
1: Earlier this year, ministers excluded certain offences, including some sexual offences and manslaughter, from the plans. A former prep teacher who sexually abused a boy she tutored has been jailed for 7 years. 65-year-old Deborah Franklin was the complainant's private tutor during the 1990s. Earlier this year, she was convicted at St Albans Crown Court of 8 counts of gross indecency against the boy after a trial. Police say a baby girl whose body was found on the shoreline in Wales could have been in the water for weeks. Detectives are continuing to search for the mother after the infant was found by a member of the public in Bangor on Sunday afternoon. Superintendent Clinos Davis gave this update.
3: We understand that the mother may be fearful of coming forward, but we urge her to speak to a specialist. Her welfare and safety is our utmost concern.
1: A review into a sexual assault case at a travel lodge has found room intrusions are a problem across the UK's hotel industry. Barrister Paul Greeny KC said he received evidence that security issues were widespread and not restricted to one business. He was leading a review commissioned earlier this year after a woman was sexually assaulted at a travel lodge in Maidenhead by a man who had been given a key card to her room. And the Prime Minister has paid tribute to Dame Esther Ranson following her death, aged 86. The broadcaster and campaigner hosted That's Life for 21 years before founding Childline. Andy Burnham said she had changed countless lives and gave a voice to people who often went unheard. That's the latest from Radio News Hub. I'm Johnny Holmes.
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6: This is your weather update.
1: Dry with clear spells in the south and southeast tonight. Chilly in rural areas with mist or fog. Windy elsewhere with showers, especially across southwest Scotland. Lows of 12 degrees.
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0: Another classic chart rundown with me, Dave Marley, where today we concentrate on the chart of October 1974. Down 7 spaces from last week's number 13 to this week's number 20, you just heard Andy Fairweather Low and Reggae Tune. And it's up 1 from last week's 20 to this week's
1: number 19
0: for The Times.

0: And so the Times climb one space from last week's 20 to this week's 19 with You Little Trustmaker. It's down from last week's 11 to this week's 18 for Rod Stewart and Farewell. And it's a brand new entry at this week's
1: number 17
0: for the Wombles.

0: And so it's a brand new entry of this week's number 17 for the Wombles and Minuetto Allegretto. Another brand new entry of this week's 16 for Sparks and Never Turn Your Back on Mother Earth. And it's up one from last week's 16 to this week's
1: number 15
0: for Roxy Music.

0: And so Roxy Music climbed one space from last week's 16 to this week's 15 with All I Want Is You. And it's another brand new entry at this week's
1: number 14
0: for the Stylistics.

0: And so it's a brand new entry at this week's number 14 for the Stylistics, and Let's Put It All Together is down 8 from last week's number 5 to this week's number 13 for Peter Shelley and G Baby, and it's down from last week's number 7 to this week's
1: number 12
0: for Gary Shearston.

0: episode, Gary Shearston drops down from last week's 7 to this week's number 12 with I Get a Kick Out of You, and it's up 7 from last week's number 18 to this week's
1: number 11
0: for Eddie Holman.

0: And so it's a climb of 7 spaces from last week's number 18 to this week's number 11 for Eddie Holman and Hey There Lonely Girl. And it's up 9 from last week's number 19 to this week's
1: number 10
0: for the Glitter Band.

0: And so we're inside the top 10 of October 1974. It's a climb of 9 spaces from last week's number 19 to this week's number 10 for the Glitter Band and Let's Get Together Again. And at this week's
1: number 9,
0: it's a non-mover for George McRae.

0: And so it's a non-mover at this week's number 9 for George McRae and I Can't Leave You Alone. And it's up from last week's number 15 to this week's
1: number 8
0: for the Drifters.
2: Hey, honey, you know you're too young to break.

0: And so the Drifters climbed 7 spaces from last week's 15 to this week's number 8 and down on the beach tonight. And it's down 1 space from last week's number 6 to this week's
1: number 7
0: for Paul Anka.
1: Number 7.

0: And so it's a fall of one space from last week's number 6 to this week's number 7 for Paul Anka and You're Having My Baby. And it's down 3 spaces from last week's number 3 to this week's
1: number 6
0: for Sweet Sensation.

0: And so Sweet Sensation dropped down three spaces from last week's number three to this week's number six with Sad Sweet Dreamer as we continue the chart countdown of October 1974. And at this week's
1: number five,
0: it's a brand new entry for Queen.

0: And so a brand new entry at this week's number five for Queen and Killer Queen. And at this week's
1: number four,
0: it's a non-mover for the Bay City Rollers.

0: And so it's a non-mover of this week's number four for the Bay City Rollers, and All of Me Loves All of You as we step inside the top three of October 1974. It's a climb of seven spaces from last week's number 10 to this week's
1: number three
0: for David Essex.

0: And so David Essex climbed 7 spaces from last week's number 10 to this week's number 3 with Gonna Make You a Star. And at this week's
1: number 2,
0: it's a non-mover.

So it's a non-mover at this week's number two for Slade and Far, Far Away. We're moments away of finding out what was number one in October of 1974. Before we do, let's recap on the top 10. It's up 9 spaces from last week's 19 to this week's number 10 for the Glitter Band and Let's Get Together Again. A non-mover at this week's number 9 for George McRae and I Can't Leave You Alone. Up from last week's 15 to this week's number 8 for the Drifters and Down on the Beach Tonight. Down from last week's number 6 to this week's number 7, Paul Anka and You're Having My Baby. Down 3 from last week's number 3 to this week's number 6, Sweet Sensation and Sad Sweet Dreamer. A brand new entry at this week's number 5 for Queen and Killer Queen. And it's a non-mover at this week's number 4 for the Bay City Rollers and All of Me Loves All of You. As we step inside the top 3, up from last week's number 10 to this week's number 3 for David Essex and Gonna Make You a Star. And it's a non-mover at this week's number 2 for Slade and Far, Far Away, the track that was number 1 in October 1974. Britain's number 1 is Ken Booth and Everything I Own. I'll see you next time.

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1: Hundreds of prisoners are being released under the government's controversial early release scheme designed to tackle prison overcrowding. Here's one of them.
2: It's good. Yeah, it's good because, it'd be better to release people sooner than later, especially with offences like mine.
1: Earlier this year, ministers excluded certain offences, including some sexual offences and manslaughter, from the plans. A former prep teacher who sexually abused a boy she tutored has been jailed for 7 years. 65-year-old Deborah Franklin was the complainant's private tutor during the 1990s. Earlier this year, she was convicted at St Albans Crown Court of 8 counts of gross indecency against the boy after a trial. Police say a baby girl whose body was found on the shoreline in Wales could have been in the water for weeks. Detectives are continuing to search for the mother after the infant was found by a member of the public in Bangor on Sunday afternoon. Superintendent Clinos Davis gave this update.
3: We understand that the mother may be fearful of coming forward, but we urge her to speak to a specialist. Her welfare and safety is our utmost concern.
1: A review into a sexual assault case at a travel lodge has found room intrusions are a problem across the UK's hotel industry. Barrister Paul Greeny KC said he received evidence that security issues were widespread and not restricted to one business. He was leading a review commissioned earlier this year after a woman was sexually assaulted at a travel lodge in Maidenhead by a man who had been given a keycard to her room. And the Prime Minister has paid tribute to Dame Esther Ranson following her death, aged 86. The broadcaster and campaigner hosted That's Life for 21 years before founding Childline. Andy Burnham said she had changed countless lives and gave a voice to people who often went unheard. That's the latest from Radio News Hub. I'm Johnny Holmes.
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6: This is your weather update.
1: Dry with clear spells in the south and southeast tonight. Chilly in rural areas with mist or fog. Windy elsewhere with showers, especially across southwest Scotland. Lows of 12 degrees.
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1: Hello, welcome along to another edition of Sounds of the 70s, where we look back on a very diverse musical decade. We'll be having a sloppy bit roughly in the middle, and the highest chart entry from a week to finish off with. But we're going to start with what I refer to as the toilet song, being called, as it is, Up Around the Bend. This is Creedence.

0: The great Creedence Clearwater Revival got us going this week with Up Around the Bend. They were followed by John Paul Young and a song called Love Is in the Air. Well, it's that time of year, isn't it?
1: The Book of Days, 70s Music Memories.
0: Today in 1979, the futuristic satire film Americathon premiered in Los Angeles, featuring Meat Loaf, and the soundtrack included songs by the Beach Boys, Nick Lowe, and Elvis Costello. And this was the Nick Lowe contribution to the soundtrack, or one of them, a song called Without Love.

We heard Nick Lowe and a song called Without Love from the soundtrack of the film Americathon, which I must admit I don't remember. And he was followed by Limmy and the Family Cooking and You Can Do Magic, which was very popular on the Northern Soul dance floors. Now, a bit of reggae coming up now. I don't understand the words to this, but then I'm not good with Jamaican accents. This is Pluto Shervington and a song called Dat.

0: The 1970s, definitely a good decade for reggae when stuff like that was around. 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

0: with a little help from Beethoven there. That was Walter Murphy and the Big Apple Band and a fifth of Beethoven. I think that was part of the Saturday Night Fever soundtrack. Before that, the Glitter Band and a song called Goodbye, My Love. Now it's time for the sloppy bits. And this man is about to have an all-encompassing compilation CD release. Well, more than one CD. Leo Sayer starts off the sloppies this week with When I Need You.
1: The sloppy bit.
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0: Leo Sayer started off the Sloppies this week with When I Need You, and he was followed by Marmalade, who had a big hit with that song called My Little One. And it tends not to be heard these days, or perhaps it's just where I'm listening. Now we're off to the late 1970s, when music was really changing.
1: Oh, well, good to see you. I'm in a class of my own. They won't let me sit with the other kids. Shut up. Anyway, where was I? Oh, yeah. In school, I went to a very exclusive school, you know. Not just anybody could go there. You have to be sent there by a judge.

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0: Chai Lights were the first of those two, with a song called You Don't Have to Go. And you don't. You can stay all night here on this radio station, all day. They were followed by Curtis Mayfield and the rather rare single-length version of Move On Up. Every version you see these days is about 8.5 minutes, but managed to find the single version of that. Now, something took place in the 1970s today, which is still very popular today.
1: The Book of Days, 70s Music Memories.
0: Yes, today in 1976, ABBA released Dancing Queen as the lead single from their fourth studio album, Arrival. Dancing Queen, which had the working title of Boogaloo, went on to top the charts in more than a dozen countries, including the United States, where it became their only number one. Well, I guess we better play it then, haven't we?

ABBA and Dancing Queen. Thanks very much for keeping me company. Hope you can join me same time next week for another look back at music from the 1970s. And I'll leave you with the highest new entry to the chart today in 1974 here in the UK, when the Three Degrees were at number one with When Will I See You Again, George McRae at number two with Rock Your Baby, and the Stylistics at number three with You Make Me Feel Brand New. The highest new entry came in at number 32, and it was Shawadi Wadi. And I've got to be honest, I don't remember this song. It was called Rock and Roll Lady. So let's remind ourselves.

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1: Hundreds of prisoners are being released under the government's controversial early release scheme designed to tackle prison overcrowding. Here's one of them.
2: It's good. Yeah, it's good because, it would be better to release people sooner than later, especially with offences like mine.
1: Earlier this year, ministers excluded certain offences, including some sexual offences and manslaughter, from the plans. A former prep teacher who sexually abused a boy she tutored has been jailed for 7 years. 65-year-old Deborah Franklin was the complainant's private tutor during the 1990s. Earlier this year, she was convicted at St Albans Crown Court of 8 counts of gross indecency against the boy after a trial. Police say a baby girl whose body was found on the shoreline in Wales could have been in the water for weeks. Detectives are continuing to search for the mother after the infant was found by a member of the public in Bangor on Sunday afternoon. Superintendent Clinos Davis gave this update.
3: We understand that the mother may be fearful of coming forward, but we urge her to speak to a specialist. Her welfare and safety is our utmost concern.
1: A review into a sexual assault case at a travel lodge has found room intrusions are a problem across the UK's hotel industry. Barrister Paul Greeny KC said he received evidence that security issues were widespread and not restricted to one business. He was leading a review commissioned earlier this year after a woman was sexually assaulted at a travel lodge in Maidenhead by a man who had been given a key card to her room. And the Prime Minister has paid tribute to Dame Esther Ranson following her death, aged 86. The broadcaster and campaigner hosted That's Life for 21 years before founding Childline. Andy Burnham said she had changed countless lives and gave a voice to people who often went unheard. That's the latest from Radio News Hub. I'm Johnny Holmes.
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1: Dry with clear spells in the south and southeast tonight. Chilly in rural areas with mist or fog. Windy elsewhere with showers, especially across southwest Scotland. Lows of 12 degrees.
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8: Tells of a holy bag snatch. Simon's got more on the British actor reinventing himself as an agony uncle in terms of showbiz. And Aunt Jess is all over the place with these plot twists on celebrity traitors. Oh, she was going on about it last week when I wasn't here. Anyway, that's telly out of the way. And you're very much part of the show tonight. Thank you for joining us. Jonathan Briggs in Preston in Lancashire. It is Your 11s is tonight. A couple of interesting songs you picked. And Anne-Marie Gilmore from Eltham, Southeast London. Oh, I've got a geography A level. Yeah, you picked a really good one from the 80s, which was a collab between a band and a man. I'm giving a lot away tonight, aren't I? Oh, yeah, thought I might do. And if you want to be part of the show...
9: Yes, Simon, Colin and Les.
8: All you got to do is email... Get

Or you can email studio@sundaylateandlive.uk. And we'll get going with a band that are touring the UK next week.

0: Yes, I was saying that on the plane coming back from Copenhagen, you know. Jai-ho! Oh, and then they said to me, it's the wrong country, Les. It's far too... anyway, good evening all, and good evening team. Are we all well? Are we all...
1: Hello!
2: Hello! We're here, we're alive.
0: We are. And do you know what's...
1: Set the bar high.
0: It really would be awful if we weren't. Because nothing would have happened at the top of the hour.
2: Fairly dead air.
1: Well,
2: fairly
1: dead air.
0: Yeah, exactly. Anyway, good evening. If you've joined us for the first time, or maybe it's your second or third week of listening out of torture, this is the whole team assembled for the first time in a while because, of course, I've been away. Col's been away doing a project. There's Simon's been away as well. And there's also Jess. She's never been away. She's stuck.
2: No, I'm just always.
1: She's never been to me. Oh,
0: Charlene. Anyway, enough about that. So just to let you know, I'm Les. I'm in Manchester. There is Simon on the Dorset coast in Weymouth. Now, I understand, Simon, there are certain people that call it Weybeefa. Is that correct? Do you do a lot of tap dancing or something like that on the South Coast by any chance?
1: I've been known to don the flares every now and again, you know, and get on the Venga bus and all that kind of
3: stuff. Hey, maracas from here.
1: Sorry about that.
0: That's a very big swelling. I'd go and see the doctor if I were you. There is our Col who's in Devon. And have you been on Earlies, did you say, this week, by the way?
3: What, near Torbados?
2: Crying out loud.
0: Oh, dear. So, and then, of course, we head to the northeast. There's our Jess, who is in Whitley Bay. What did they call it? Whitley Bados?
1: Cape Whitley Bay, thank you very much.
0: That's Cape Whitley Bay.
2: I think so, Cape Whitley Bay, darling.
0: And, of course...
3: Whitley Bay Watch.
2: Only when I'm in my red gear.
0: Oh dear. God, I hope everything is covered up. There is, of course, me. I'm in landlocked Manchester. But the good thing is, of course, I'm right by the bin chute. So I can report on everything that everybody in the block's getting rid of. In fact, Jenny from the block will be down in a moment, I'm sure. But I hope we've all had a good week. I won't bore you with details of my holiday. Oh, go on then, I will.
1: Just yes.
0: I will. I've been away. I've had a wonderful time in Scandinavia. Went with a work colleague, so we went to Norway. Very beautiful country. Pricey.
1: When you could see it through the rain, you mean?
0: Well, that's right. When I could see it through the rain. Yes. Unfortunately, on day one, we were told to go to a viewpoint where it was raining incessantly and foggy. We couldn't see a thing. It was ever so good.
3: This view over Oslo, and all you showed us was this soggy dirt track.
1: Yeah. And mud track. Yeah.
0: It's not often I show people a soggy dirt track, let me tell you. Norway's beautiful. Bergen, amazing place. Went on the what do they call it? The functacular. The funicular. Sorry, I was grabbed by the funicular, and we went basically to the top of this huge hill, and the view was absolutely breathtaking. Went through the fjords on a ferry, which was very good and very enjoyable. Had lovely dinner on board and all that kind of stuff. Ended up at a place called Stavanger, which is gorgeous, really nice. Don't think much about the overnight sleeper though. From there back to Oslo, we were banged about a bit in that sleeper carriage, I can tell you.
1: No extra charge.
3: Well, that would keep you awake. Yeah.
0: A very narrow bed, let me tell you. I couldn't even get a strap in. I really couldn't. And there, from Oslo, we went to Stockholm in Sweden, which is a gorgeous place. Half the price. Half the price in terms of everything that you... No, I don't think I was that fast, actually, Jess, to be honest with you. And then we went to, the ABBA Museum now. There was a gorgeous lady at the ABBA Museum called Cecilia. And I said to her, would you be able to say something in Swedish to our lovely late and live listeners who either might understand Swedish or something that connects us to the show?
4: Hej, välkomna till Stockholm. Vi är på ABBA Museet och ni är med Sunday Late and Live.
0: Oh, wasn't that nice?
3: What happens if you play it forwards?
0: She was lovely.
1: That, was that Swedish for, no, you can't get in for free just because you're on Sunday Late and Live?
0: Yeah, you're barred, she said.
3: Officer, I've told you, this man away from me.
0: It was lovely. And then from there, after Stockholm, we took a very fast train to Copenhagen. And Copenhagen, we went to see that lovely lady on the rock. And she was very nice. And also, I enjoyed a very large sausage at Harry's place.
2: Harry know?
0: No. Harry's place in Copenhagen is renowned. It's just on the outskirts of the city centre, by the way. And he does a sausage like no other. Mm. Or should I say a hot dog? So he's renowned for his hot dogs. But if you Google Harry's place, it comes up with his shack. It's very good. Very
3: and
0: good
3: is it length or spice? Or what is it that makes his hot dog so sensational?
0: To be honest with you, there is a very special sauce that... There's a very special sauce that Harry produces. Oh, hang on a minute. No.
3: You're making Nigella sound like a nun.
0: Yeah. Basically, you use both hands.
1: It's not getting any better.
0: Oh, no. Anyway, enough about that. So it was a lovely trip, and I spent far too much money because it is quite expensive.
1: And was Copenhagen wonderful?
0: Oh, it was lovely. We went to eat, which is something you normally do when you go on holiday. We went to eat. We had a lovely time, and we went round on the circle line, effectively, like the one in London. It goes round in a circle. I was expecting it to go over ground, and it didn't. We just went through tunnels, so it was a bit boring. But there we are.
1: Did you get some pictures of that?
0: I got some pictures of all the meter markers coming up to the next station. It was ever so good. Honestly, any train buff would have
3: Give us your Insta handle now.
0: Anyway, there we are. So, how have the rest of the team been? Jess, how's it been in the Northeast, in the world of edumacation? Have you been doing much?
2: Oh, good Lord. I was supposed to be covering in year two on Friday, and I did promise, and I had all good intentions. And then lolloped in on Friday morning, got busy until somebody came and said, "You are covering in year two, aren't you?" After the bell had gone.
0: Oh, dear.
2: So off I trotted. Children were equally startled because, when I walk in. But no, apart from that, I think, we're getting ready. We're gearing up for Harvest Festival next week in the church with our new vicar.
1: With our new vicar, sweet who has corn ready.
2: Yep. Ooh, yes. Well, our new vicar has a guitar, so there'll be all sorts going on.
0: A guitar? What's one of them?
2: A guitar.
0: I do apologise. I thought you were talking about the butter that the Indian community use. A guitar, so he can strum it better. But anyway, that sounds very good. Simon, how's it been for you on the Dorset coast?
1: Oh, well, it's been very busy, because obviously I was sitting in for you last week.
0: Oh, yes.
1: And of course, we made our debut to our listeners here in Weymouth and Portland as well. So, of course, I've just been showered with attention all week. You know, there's been ticker tape parades. I've been doing special appearances at kebab shops.
0: I bet you have.
1: So yeah, it's been very, very busy. Yeah, but mind you, I did have a slight brush with the law.
0: Oh, really?
3: Not again.
0: I know. How close did you get to the uniform?
1: if only. No. Slight misreading of the speedometer. Oh, dear.
0: Oh, no, not again. Oh, hang on a minute. No. Haven't you already been on a speed awareness course? Wasn't that you? Oh, dear.
3: Yeah. And you go in that shop mobility scheme.
2: You had it revved up.
1: They're very nippy these days.
0: Yes.
2: How many years has it been since your last one? Because it's got to be, I've heard,
3: 0.3.
2: It has to be 3 years. 3 years between between each one.
0: Dear, oh, dear.
1: Mm. Yeah, well, it's just under a year.
2: Oh.
0: Oh, God. So,
2: are we looking at pointage?
0: Yeah.
1: We might be looking at pointage, yeah. Oh. But what do points make? No, they don't make prizes, do they?
0: No, they make
3: bigger insurance.
0: Prison. Oh, dear. So that was you. Carl, how's it been in Devon? Has there been much going on the railways?
3: But... Well, unlike Stirling Moss there over in Weymouth, if we're then in Devon, you can barely get 2 miles up a road before it closes. So,
0: if
3: you get into second gear, you're lucky. No, it's been lovely up here, actually. It's been nice. We've felt the cold, misty hand of autumn gently drape itself on our shoulders.
0: I hope you don't say that over the train, Tannoy. Then I'll be getting off the train.
3: No, I'm very polite when I'm doing my little announcements on the train. It's have your tickets ready, because I know where you live. I try to keep it light.
0: I keep it light. That's very important. Of course, we're all downhill to Halloween. So, of course, the beautiful little angels, who pop around the streets have been letting off fireworks galore. It's been wonderful. So if you hear a quick bang, don't be startled. Here on Sunday late.
3: Oh, that's on your Tinder profile.
0: It's not quite my Tinder profile, I can assure you. But Ash, Stop the Wedding, here at Sunday Late and Live. I love this song. It's gorgeous.

0: I love Ash, I really do, and that is Stop the Wedding at Sunday Late and Live as we head towards some quirk in a bit. Oh, and do you know something? I don't know if anybody else on the team, because I've got such memories of this woman, Dame Esther Ranson, passing away this week.
1: Mm-hmm.
0: And for all of us, of course, of a certain age, I know that anybody who's probably under the age, let's say, of 40, will probably remember her more for Childline and setting up Childline, and the fact that for them it was a very big thing in their school day. But for me, it was That's Life. That's Life that really did it. And she was just the most consummate professional. Consummate. And I loved the way that she worked. I heard stories, basically, when she was doing her sort of prep for the show with all of the team, she used to get her nails manicured. While she was doing the show, but also there were several humorous moments, of course, on the show. I'll come to that in a moment. But you know, one of the things that always sticks out in my mind was that particular part of her show, That's Life, where she had a guy called Nicholas Winton. Nicholas Winton in the audience. Yes. Now, she brought him back the second time around because he basically an extraordinary man. He was a stockbroker, wasn't he? And he ended up organising transport for over 600 victims of the Holocaust to come back, basically, to the UK. Have a listen to this.
2: Can I ask, is there anyone in our audience tonight who owes their life to Nicholas Winton? If so, could you stand up, please? Mr. Winton, would you like to turn round? You'll have the chance to meet these people properly after the programme. In the meantime, Mr. Winton, on behalf of all of them, thank you very much indeed.
0: Do you know what was amazing about that? Obviously it was TV, but everybody that you could see within the camera shot stood up. And there were just dozens and dozens of people there that literally owed their life to him. I think that was probably one of the biggest TV moments of its time, because it was back, what, in the 80s? It would have been the 80s, yeah? But before all that, you see, the thing is, we British, we love a good giggle, don't we?
3: And well, I was going to say, the thing is, she would have gone straight from that, and this is why she was a consummate professional, she would have gone straight from that incredibly moving moment of television that stands the test of time, to immediately segging over to Cyril Fletcher to show pictures of carrots that look like genitals.
0: Exactly.
4: Or a talking dog.
1: It was like the forerunner of the One Show, really, wasn't it?
0: Yeah, I completely agree.
3: Far more class.
0: But what was interesting was also, I was sort of listening through to some clips, and this epitome what That's Life was all about. But listen to the lady at the end that starts laughing. And to be honest with you, you cannot stop laughing when you hear this.
2: Mr. George Crawton, the managing director, told us...
5: They wanted a tent that would sleep four people plus dog and could be put up easily and fast. I told them I had just the thing, the Yamaman umbrella tent, known as the one-touch tent. One touch, and it's up.

0: have been trying not to laugh at that all day. Oh. And we'll continue with this moving story.
1: Do you know, the woman in the audience, and they obviously, somebody in the sound gallery must have thought, put the microphone where she is, just up a little bit more. She was absolutely brilliant. But of course, there was Cyril Fletcher, wasn't there, who had his little armchair. And I was...
2: Cyril!
1: I was, oh, it was brilliant, very sadly missed, and of course our condolences to family and friends, by the way, with the death this week of Dame Esther Ranson. Now, showbiz.
2: Oh,
1: Simon, we are a bit late, but who cares, you see? Nobody's
2: because you've been rabbiting on for so long about your bloody holiday.
1: nobody's bothered, let me tell you. So
2: Well, no one's bothered about the showbiz either, but I'll do it if you want. Yeah.
1: Well, the Grammys, what's going on there then?
2: There's to-do at the Grammys. And as you know, I'm all over K-pop. I know all about K-pop. It's one of the best serials on the aisle.
1: I agree.
2: But, so the Grammys is at the centre of a bit of controversy because two of the world's biggest K-pop groups are boycotting this year's awards. So Stray Kids and BTS are boycotting the awards.
1: Are they?
2: Yes.
1: Really?
2: Now, this is because of the introduction of a controversial new category for Asian pop music. The thing is, critics are saying that this is going to ghettoise genres like K-pop and J-pop. Oh, yes, there's a J-pop as well.
1: Is there really? Is that BTS Japanese?
2: There is, yes.
1: It is Japanese.
2: I would imagine so, yes.
1: Oh, right.
2: Or it's just for people whose name begins with J. Like, you know, Jemima Pop.
1: Jemima Pop, yeah.
2: Jemima Pop. Yes. Or Jennifer. Now, BTS announced that they would not submit any songs for consideration in any category this year. They said they hoped their music can be heard and loved for what it is, rather than being divided by region or language. Stray Kids recently scored their 9th US number one album. They're very big over there. They've now followed suit. And in a short statement, their record label simply said, Stray Kids did not submit for the Grammys.
1: Oh.
2: Now, they've previously refrained from giving a direct answer to questions about the awards, but the news is obviously a blow to the Recording Academy, which organises the Grammys. They say Stray Kids are very, very popular in America.
1: Yeah.
2: They recently headlined the Governor's Ball Festival in New York, sharing the bill with Lorde. In the album chart, the only other band that scored more number one albums over there is the Beatles. So that's how big they are in America.
1: Wow.
2: Now, earlier this year, all 8 members of the band were given voting privileges at the awards, which gives additional weight to their decision to withdraw, and BTS are also voting members of the Academy. And this announcement, it came hours after Grammy's boss Harvey Mason Jr. confirmed that this new category, Asian pop, would go ahead this year. Now, the prize had been under discussion for a few years. It was finally introduced after Golden, which was from the movie K-Pop Demon Hunters. You remember that?
1: Massive
2: hit.
1: Yeah.
2: It became the first K-pop song ever to win a Grammy in February. Now, the award received a decidedly mixed reception. Many felt it would stop Asian artists from receiving recognition in the main categories, and others were upset about the stipulation that nominated songs should make meaningful use of an Asian language.
1: Oh.
2: Now, that, you see, rules out the two most recognisable Korean acts in America, BTS and Blackpink, because their releases, certainly over the last couple of years, have primarily been in English.
1: Oh.
2: So now you see the conundrum.
1: I do.
2: So it's a bit of a to-do. It's a bit difficult, really. We're going to find out who did decide to enter their music for consideration when the Grammy nominations are revealed, which will be on the 10th of December. But we know that BTS ain't going to be there. And, neither are the Stray Kids.
1: And that's... it's sad to hear, but of course, if I knew who both of those were, I'd be bothered.
2: You've played BTS on the show.
1: I know exactly who you're talking about. The only thing about the Grammys is I can't be bothered finding a proper frock. It's all that thing about, you know, dressing up and all this kind of stuff. And
2: putting one that you wore in Norway would do all right. That one when it was really raining. That was quite...
1: Yeah.
2: High fashion.
1: It's. I know it was very high.
3: Wipe clean. It's wonderful.
1: Well, it was one. It was very much wipe clean. I can assure you it was a rather soggy day, to say the least. And that was a rather soggy outfit by the time I got back.
3: It's not everybody who can suit tarpaulin, Les, so you know, you should take it.
1: How very dare you. If you change your

0: Now, I could have played some ABBA, but I know that Simon played ABBA last week on the show, you see, and I thought just to doff my cap to the ABBA Museum, and lovely Cecilia, of course, who was on the door and actually let us both in, I just thought it might be nice to play one of their songs done by Erasure, and very good it is as well. And you're with Sunday Late in Life. By the way, something that did happen in Copenhagen when I was there, there was a bit of a rush off the train out of the main railway station, and I didn't realise, but right opposite the main railway station is a place called Tivoli Gardens, which is like a huge like amusement theme park and food hall. Well, there was lots of people that clearly had had some food, and then they'd come from one of the rides. But what I didn't see, but my work colleague did, was that somebody had chundered in front of me.
1: Oh,
0: right?
1: No.
0: Somebody had chundered in front of me, and all of my case wheels went through it.
1: Oh,
0: it was ever so nice.
2: Did they flick up?
0: It's no. There was no flicking going on. But I can assure you, I made sure those wheels were wiped clean by the time I got them to the hotel reception. But yes, it was. He said, "Didn't you see that?" I went, "No, I didn't." I went, "It's a good job I didn't go A over T, isn't it?" And fallen in it. But yeah, somebody had clearly enjoyed a lovely hot dog. Anyway, there we go.
1: Too much special sauce, obviously.
0: clearly too much. But of course, on my return, I realised I was just over the start of the month. So of course, you've got to do lots of things at the end of the month, like meter readings and all that kind of stuff. So all of the reminders came up on my phone, and I was like, "Oh, you need to do this, and you need to do that. You need to contact Coutts Bank and put £1 million in there. That's how much it costs for your trip.
3: That money won't launder itself."
0: but yes, so it's been a very busy day today, even though I've been a bit cream crackered, to say the least. Anyway, so we move to Quirk. Very important subject, this is, Carl. Very important indeed. Holy bag snatching. Yes. It's now, I'm not sure the context of this, but I'm sure you're about to explain.
3: Well, if you think about that type of phrase, it comes from a certain superhero comic of the 60s,
0: holy
3: isn't it?
0: Yes. Bag snatch!
3: Exactly, because right. There is a superhero in our midst who managed to defeat crime. And it does play out a bit like something from a sitcom we remember from the 80s, but also like the superhero of note here. We're in Norwich for this one. And it's
0: called not Gotham.
3: Not Gotham. Close.
0: Norwich.
3: Kind of in the right light.
0: Okay.
3: Maybe.
0: Fair enough.
1: Norwich twinned with Gotham City. Yeah.
0: Oh dear.
3: Oh, a chap called Sonny Mason, 25, was at a friend's fancy dress party. This only happened a few weeks ago. It was covered very bigly in the local press, and he witnessed a handbag being snatched after a row in a queue at a nightclub in the city. So he thought he ought to act. Now, the thing is, Mason was attending not just a friend's party, but it was a friend's fancy dress party. And he went dressed as the Man Bat. Batman himself.
0: Man Bat.
3: There he was, all dressed up, and thought, "I'm not having this," because he was obviously kind of like really fully method in his acting here.
0: Oh.
3: He went on the chase, cape flapping. In the breeze, in the Norwich breeze, right. For Saturday. Yep. I mean, it would have been quite easy because it's quite flat there trying to run, even if you're in a costume, isn't it? Anyway, he was joined in the chase by a few others, so a few friends weighed in as well. So also alongside Batman was Mr. Fantastic from the Fantastic Four, Poison Ivy, and a few other people, including possibly a Robin.
0: Right.
3: And they managed to chase after this chap, caught up with the thief, but the thief no longer had the bag.
1: Oh.
3: Now, this is where it gets even more batty, because after a tip-off, the bag was eventually discovered about 300 metres from where it was snatched, on top of a high flint wall on the perimeter of Norwich Cathedral.
0: A high flint wall?
3: Yeah, so Sonny the Man Bat decided, I'm going to get this bag, and he started scaling this flint wall in his Batman costume and managed to get the bag back.
0: Oh,
3: I mean, what a hero. You think, if he wasn't dressed as Batman, would he have had that, what's the word? Not joie de vivre. What would he have had?
0: Foreign words on this show.
3: Oh, not after the week you've had, no. Oh, no, we'll bring something up.
0: My Helsingborg's never been the same.
3: He put it all out on social media. He said, on a night out at a friend's birthday, someone swiped someone's bag over a packet of cigarettes out of spite.
1: That's supposed to be a Norwich accent, man.
0: Is he from Truro? where's he from?
3: Well, the accents are kind of similar, aren't they? Except when you're in... when you're down in the southwest, the accent goes down like that. Whereas when you're in the east, it goes up like that.
0: Does it really?
3: It's the same kind of accent. They just have different inflectives.
0: That's,
3: anyway, he said,
0: that's the
3: myself
0: reason why
3: as Batman, Poison Ivy, and Mr. Fantastic, and various other heroes chased him down.
2: he suddenly turned into a very camp farmer from Cornwall. It's just there. Oh, God.
3: Well, I've got to give Sonny Mason, he's obviously got range. Hasn't he?
0: Has he really?
1: I'm a bit disappointed, Colin. I thought when you said it was a holy bag snatcher, it was going to be a story involving the Pope, but then we were...
3: you shouldn't call the Pope a bag.
0: Well, no. How dare you? How dare you? Well, amen. The thing is, of course, Norwich, I'm right in thinking Norwich is home to Coleman's mustard, isn't it?
3: Well, yes. It used to be.
0: Due to cutbacks.
1: It's now made in Poland now.
3: It goes nice with the sprouts.
0: Oh, lovely. Anyway, I'm really glad I mentioned that, to be honest with you. Thanks for that.
4: Jess, Simon, Colin and Les. The team are here for Sunday Late and Live.

0: Sunday, late and live. Good evening. This is Les, the team dotted around the country, and you're very welcome to us as we look at things going on into next week, things that have been happening, and we celebrate birthdays as well. Anybody seen, by the way, on the team, the story about, because there's lots of remote working that goes on these days, isn't there? Sometimes employers allow you to maybe work from home for a couple of days, go into the office for two or three days as well, but there is a big social media viral that's doing the rounds at the moment about a remote working employee who basically shared a screenshot of an official warning from their manager because they left their workstation for a 4-minute coffee break. And
1: Dreadful.
0: Now I've heard that there are certain ways, of course, that management can check up if you're working. You know, the mouse mover thing as well. Is that a real thing? Do we know? Oh, it is? Mm-hmm. Really? Mm-hmm. There was me thinking it was just somebody's imagination. So, but yet 4 minutes, I disappeared to grab myself a coffee and then you end up with a written warning. What's that all about?
2: Well, it was their fifth coffee of the morning and it was only 9:10.
0: And they started at 9:15. But yeah, I don't know. I get a bit worried about stuff that goes a bit too far. But of course, we don't know the other side of the story, do we? Mm. We only know the social media viral side.
3: And maybe the other side of the story was that the coffee was in a Costa about 3 streets away.
0: Yeah, actually, you're probably right on that one. But yeah, it's amazing how stuff just goes viral. Oh, I tell you the other thing that happened this week, but I'll talk about it more because do we all love a bit of porridge? Bit of porridge.
2: Great sitcom.
0: Great. I'm not quite sure it's fitting for nowadays.
2: Definitely a rolled oat in the morning.
0: Mm. Are you really? Are you hot or cold?
2: Oh, hot with water.
0: Oh, hot with water. Lovely.
1: Water?
2: If you've got a big steel cut rolled oat, you just put some water in it. It'll be creamy enough.
0: Oh, no. What have we started here? Anyway, listen, we'll talk about porridge after 11 tonight here at Sunday Late and Live as we head towards our 11s. Oh, and also, we were talking about viral social media bits and bobs. TikTok has got a massive viral thing going on for this particular song from Dua Lipa. Apparently, users treat the chorus as a ritual to attract their partners, their future partners. It's not worked. I've tried playing it 10 times and nothing happens. It's called Training Season and it's back in the chart as well. Sunday Late and Live, Dua.

0: It is Sunday Late in Live, and this is Les saying welcome to us. You're welcome to all of us because we're desperate. Completely desperate indeed. But I can tell you that Jess has had graffiti issues, haven't you?
1: I have. But they're not issues. They're absolutely bringing my life to a new peak.
0: Oh, really?
1: So it's gone viral, and there's an area not far from Newcastle City Centre where some people with, I've got to say, excellent spelling, grammar and punctuation have decided to take to the subways.
0: Oh, right.
1: And have added comments about various celebrities. So I've screenshot a couple of them from the news article that was on.
0: Oh, right.
1: One of my particular favourites was Rita Ora has the Lidl app. which was sprayed under an underpass. Another one was Ross Kemp dabs the flora behind his ears. Janet Street Porter buys knockoff tracksuits from Turkey. And can I just say first that Ben up north means children or
0: children.
1: Child.
0: Yeah.
1: And my particular favourite was either Jamie Oliver decked a Ben who asked for chips, or in the same vein, Kerry Katona really misses turkey Twizzlers.
2: So that's
1: now,
2: probably true.
1: We're loving this, but the local council have got a bit desperate, so they say they're going to spray over them. I'll be quite disappointed. I think it could be a new tourist attraction.
0: Rita Ora has the little app, really. Anyway, enough about that.
1: Should I do?
0: We moved to telly, and you were wittering on about this last week, I understand.
1: On the
0: show. Celebrity traitors, what's going on then? Has there been plot twists?
1: I always get a bit sad when summer turns to autumn, but then, of course, we've had Celebrity Bake Off bursting onto our screens.
0: Oh, yes.
1: Equally good this week.
0: Mm.
1: And, although Nigella does take a big mouthful, and also Celebrity Traitors Season 2.
0: Yeah.
1: Now, who'd have thought we could top the Celebrity Traitors from last
0: time,
1: with
0: Alan.
1: Of course, Alan. But my goodness, I think people were absolutely queuing up to get onto this new series, and they've got some absolute blinders. So off they all pop, and can I just say, as ever, our Claudia has some iconic looks. The fringe is on point. The fake tan is absolutely perfect, and the tartan is flowing. Anyway, so there's people like Michael Sheen on it.
0: Oh, yes, there is.
1: Oh, Richard E. Grant. There's just absolutely brilliant ones. So we've had only two episodes. It's going to run on BBC One or the Eye of Player. And it's every Thursday and Friday from 8 till 9, although the first episode was so long, it was 8 till 9:15.
0: Oh.
1: So we get, the first one, we get our first glimpse as they file into a church. Oh, and it's replete with masked guards and floral tributes.
0: Oh.
1: And then they all look absolutely terrified. And the next thing, in comes some masked people with a coffin, and out pops Claudia, fringe a-flapping, saying that she's had a lovely nap.
2: Claudia Patra.
0: Claudia.
1: Yes.
0: Claudia
1: she Patra. Is absolutely excellent. But the best thing is that I think the stars so far have been, well, we've Richard E. Grant, for a reason I'll come to in a moment. And also Ross Kemp. Mm. My God.
0: Does he dab flora behind his ears?
1: Is it flora? Well, maybe he will.

0: try and keep people off him because for a hard man off the telly.
1: Pardon?
0: Well, he goes into gangs and stuff,
1: he does,
0: doesn't he? But he's absolutely terrified of the whole event. He's before the end of the first episode, he's bewildered. He's turning in circles around the castle and is convinced that anybody who touches him is trying to murder him in plain sight. So I think Bella Ramsey... Yes, Bella Ramsey stroked him on the arm. Oh, no, it wasn't Bella Ramsey. Somebody stroked him on the arm and he went up to them and said, have you just murdered me? Have you just... Because, you know, murdered him in plain sight. Somebody else put a hat on his head and he nearly passed out.
2: That was Bella. So I think that was Bella.
0: That was Bella putting... Oh, my gosh. But Richard E. Grant. Oh, I mean, I'm always a fan of Richard E. Grant. But God, he's a walking disaster. So he, the thing is, he spent the first part of it saying how much he wanted to be a traitor and how much he wanted to kill people. And since, I mean, he's talked at length about since his wife died and he's, you know, his struggles. But he said his wife wanted to have him to have a cup full of joy every day. Aww. And he said, this is giving me a wheelbarrow full. But and he just loves it. Unfortunately, I don't think he's going to be there long because, spoiler alert, I mean, he's chosen, if you haven't watched Turn Off now, he's chosen as a traitor. He nearly pees his pants. He's beyond excited. But then he's asked by, because people are going, ooh, was it you? Was it you? And Joe Lycett said, are you a traitor? And he went, I am a traitor.
1: No.
0: Gleefully.
1: Did he really?
0: Yes. Yes. So Claudia is saying he's already iconic. And then he asked him again and he said, yes, I am. So he's actually twice said that he is a traitor. So they're all
1: bluffing.
0: He might he's not, because he is one.
1: No, I know he is, but what I'm saying is he might be doing the double bluff. In other words...
2: Well, he wasn't. He was completely and utterly...
0: He was just... And he said afterwards, oops, I might have dropped a clanger there, but I was so excited. Jerry Hall thinks he's just acting out. Oh, Jerry Hall, she needs a bit of work. Jerry Hall
2: I think she's had a lot of work.
0: Yeah. Oh, I know. Some of it's, set. But anyway, she's known him for years and said that, oh, he's just acting out because he hasn't been chosen. So I don't know. I don't know how. I think it's already peaked because it's so brilliant.
1: Manky Melon?
0: 7.5 out of 5.
1: That's one thing. You were very good at spelling, but crap at arithmetic.
0: I wasn't so great.
1: 7.5 out of 5. Ooh.
0: Yeah, absolutely brilliant. And I shall be riveted for next. I'll be. Oh, I just can't believe I've got to wait till blooming Thursday.
1: Never mind. I didn't play the trailer because you've given everything away anyway, to be honest with you. Anyway, there we are.
0: 100% Rotten Tomatoes. There you go.
1: Well, there's a surprise. Anyway, we'll head towards our 11s here at Sunday Late in Life with a man that celebrates his birthday today, John Sicada, who now teaches music at Florida.

0: Happy birthday, John Cicada, or as he's normally known, Juan Francisco Cicada Ramirez. You learn every foreign language on this show, you know. Sunday Late and Live, we're running a bit late, but who cares about the time this time of night, to be honest with you.
1: This is Sunday
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0: Oh, 11th is coming as well. Can't wait for that. And thank you for the messages, by the way, on the email to studio@sundaylateandlive.uk. On the WhatsApp, 07588 688 645. And via the socials, we're all over those at Sunday Late Live. Right. Oh, big list this. Jane Holly, hello to you in crew. Kieran Marshall is in Luton and listening to the show right now. Oh, you man of taste. George Sanderson in South Shields, thank you for the message. On the WhatsApp, Steve, Pete and Bonnie have dropped us an email from Huddersfield, West Yorkshire. Brian West is in London. Oh, what are you doing, Brian? Oh, I don't think I need to know. Pippa King is in Newbury, Berkshire. Ruth and Liam are currently on the M6 heading north towards Penrith at the moment. Have you got a signal there? Oh, you must have a satellite. Anyway, lovely to hear from you. Thanks for getting in touch. Jonathan Briggs from Preston in Lancashire. Oh, your 11s is tonight is going to be an absolute corker. We start off with Justin Timberlake. What goes around comes around. And then it's a little bit of No Scrubs from TLC like this.
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0: come on, tell me, what would your favourite two songs be for the Elevenses? In fact, all we ever say to you is, I just faded somebody up there, by the way. I'm not sure who that was on the team. I do apologise. I'm very, very inept this evening, technically. But I was going to say that the good thing about the Elevenses is you choose three songs, because one of them might be a bit crap. You choose three songs.
1: You say might. So,
0: that's right. I'm sorry, the Wurzels is never going to get played. But no, you choose three songs. We'll play two of them on the 11s. To get in touch, really easy, on the email studio@sundaylatenlive.uk. On the WhatsApp 07588688645. Same number as well if you want to drop us a text. I mean, the rarity does occur every now and again. And also, of course, if you want to do
1: a stamped-addressed envelope.
0: Stamped-addressed envelope. And if you send us three, we'll send you a bottle of lemonade back. It's very good. It really is good. So, as well as that, on the socials, at Sunday Late Live, you can drop us a message through that particular portal, and you can tell us what your three favourite songs are. We can choose two from on the 11s. Oh, and talking of choosing favourite songs, oh my goodness me, something from the 80s that features a popular beat combo. A big band that Jimmy Somerville was part of, and a solo artist that came from Soft Cell. No more clues. But the long player from both of those coming up very soon, and we're heading to London for that one. It should be really good. Anyway, Sunday Late and Live, this is Les, team around the country. Welcome to us if you've just joined us for the first time. And it's always nice to know that we have regular listeners as well, which we do.
2: They eat lots of fibre. They do, don't they?
0: Shane Pete in the Northwest, hello to you. Thank you for joining us. And also, we've had a message through from Elaine Winters. Now, Elaine is in Birmingham, and she said, come on, you went on holiday, how many souvenirs did you bring back?
1: Yeah, where's ours?
0: Ah, you see,
3: in the post, I'm assuming.
0: Yeah, it's in the post. But the thing is, right, you go to three countries, so you've got to get three lots of souvenirs. Now, I'm very big on the whole thing to do with fridge magnets. So I've got a few fridge magnets. I've actually got a pair of silver boots, which is now on my fridge, by the way, which are from the ABBA Museum. I've also got one of the Little Mermaid on the fridge. So that's sort of Denmark. But for Norway, I've got a load of trolls. I've put a load of...
2: You're always very good at trolling.
0: I've got a load of trolls on my fridge, so...
2: It's just taking minutes, by the way, because I'm...
0: There's a lot of clicking going on.
3: I'm recording everything.
0: I think she's... Oh, and our Col, where's our Col gone as well? Colin's disappeared.
2: He's gone to look for the souvenir that's arriving in the post.
0: He's definitely gone to look for the souvenir. So let's move to our showbiz before we play a brilliant new song called Baby Doll from a gent by the name of Jamie Miller, who you may remember was on The Voice back in 2017 and was part of Jay Hud's team. He's very big over the other side.
2: So, what, you can only listen to him at a seance, yeah, is that what you're saying?
0: Very big over the other side. So, more on him in a moment. So, showbiz, part two, we're on to this time around. Well, we're talking about somebody that's reinventing themselves, aren't we?
2: Well, a little bit, yeah. There's a bit of a theme tonight because this involves awards again. And you know, I love the awards, darling. There's been awards recently for the British Podcast Awards. Did you know there were awards for podcasts?
0: Really?
2: Yeah. So this is all about Bill Nighy, who has reinvented himself. He really has, as an agony uncle, and it's earned him the award for best host at the British Podcast Awards.
0: Really?
2: He's beaten people like Louis Theroux, Catherine Ryan and Lily Allen.
0: Oh.
2: Now, he's 76 now, and obviously we know him from lots of great films, Love Actually, Living, and also the Underworld films, if you watched any of those.
0: Oh, right, yes,
2: he's now found success with what the award organisers are calling his irresistibly endearing series called Ill Advised. Now, if you're a podcast person, you might know this. If you like your podcasts, it's kind of billed as a podcast for people who don't get out much, and it sounds like us, and can't handle it when they do. And it sees Bill doling out some, you know, kind of wry advice to listeners and to musing about life and music and books.
0: Right.
2: He was sort of drawing on his experience. Other winners this 10th annual British Podcast Awards included Pete Wicks, Sophie and Jamie Lang, for biscuits, I don't know, Peter Crouch, and Alan Carr. He's there again. Pete Wicks, his podcast Man Made picked up two awards, Best Interview Podcast and Best Health and Wellbeing Podcast, because he's quite he looks after himself, doesn't he? He's very fit.
0: Well, the thing is, though, right, every time his name's mentioned, I always think of Pete Wicks from EastEnders. And I always think to myself, oh, Kath. I always think, he's really reinvented himself.
2: All right,
0: Michael. But anyway, sorry, that's just me showing my age.
2: So not that Pete Wicks, different one. Actor Sean Bean, you're going to tell me that you remember him from Coronation Street, I suppose now. Actor Sean Bean's bird-watching series, Get Birding, also won two prizes. Best Lifestyle
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0: Right, okay.
2: Mm. And fans also voted Hard Launch with Dan and Phil, hosted by the YouTube veterans, as the winner of the Listener's Choice Award.
0: Oh, right.
2: Now, and Alan Carr and Lee Pert won Best Food and Drink Podcast for theirs, which was called Bottoms Up. It's a sort of a wine, comedy and wine series.
0: I believe you.
2: Bottoms Up.
0: Bottoms Up, darling.
2: Yeah. That's what we particularly like. Now, I do think, because it's very big business now, the podcast, isn't it, really? It started as a little bedroom thing, but now it's, you know, everyone's at it.
0: Oh, yes.
2: I think we should all start podcasts. I thought maybe we could have Jess on the grammar of expletives. We could have Colin on gardening with a conscience. and you, Les, well, you could do embarrassing public transport experiences.
0: Well,
2: we could call it Les on the Move. There we go. How about that?
3: Or Les's Movements.
0: I really think that's just a bit too far. Sick on my wheels. Less movements. No, I don't think that's a good idea at all. I had to move seats very quickly. But what about you, Simon? What could you do? You know what I mean?
2: Well, mine would be called Speedy Gonzales, wouldn't it?
0: That's yeah. Yeah. Tips on how to get off the fine. Anyway, there we go. So, yes, a podcast. You see, I am quite with it. But also, But the thing is, I often worry a little bit about where do we find the time? Because, I mean, life
2: where
0: is...
2: Where do I find the podcast on long wave? Where is it?
0: To be honest, I've tried it all over my microwave and nothing works. It really doesn't. But anyway, there we go. Anyway, congratulations to all of the worthy winners. Of course, I know them all, personally. And so... to Jamie Miller. This song is really taking socials by storm, and I'm not surprised because it is so damn catchy. It's called Baby Doll, and we think you'd like it here at Sunday Late Night.

0: you know, that is as catchy as gout. It really is. Honestly, it's so good, and I love it. Jamie Miller, it's called Baby Doll. You'll be hearing more of that here on Sunday Late in Life. And that's
1: by the new Chapel Rowan.
0: You'll love it. Anyway, good evening. Welcome. Thank you for joining us. And remember, of course, if we do put you to sleep earlier, you can listen to the show anytime at your favourite podcast platform. I like to impart that because the podcast platform is very, very, very popular.
2: When we say put you to sleep, we don't mean it
0: literally,
3: not literally. Obviously.
0: No.
1: Like you're at the vet.
0: That's right. And you'll turn up in a tube. How lovely. Now, before we go to our long player, I nearly forgot where I was there. Before we go to our long player, I did actually allude, I was very allude, last hour to porridge. And I don't know if any of the team are aware of this, because I think we all collectively do like a good bowl, don't we?
1: Ooh, yes.
2: Oh, yes.
0: Yes.
2: Especially in the winter.
0: Yes, we love our oats. Well, yesterday in Carbridge in Scotland was the Golden Spurtle World Porridge Making Championships. And we do have to say, of course, Scandinavia features very heavily, because the winner was a lovely lady by the name of Gina Saarberg from the Netherlands. She was crowned the winner, and the speciality dish winner was Rob Reed from Australia. Now, listen to this. He created something called the Pearly Spurtle.
4: We could all do with one of those.
0: Yes, we could. A mouthful of that. Using a creamy mix of ricotta, mascarpone, and sugar blended and sieved into the porridge with some ground toasted oats. That does sound rather nice, you know. It really is. Anyway, he won an award for that. But I was kind of thinking, what are the most not only popular things to have with your porridge, but some of the sort of more out there kind of things?
1: A gin and tonic.
0: A gin... a Bailey's. How lovely.
1: It's got milk in it.
0: That's... I love mine creamy. Thanks. But there are some interesting combinations that you can have. And, of course, in the same way that we have salted caramel, apparently salt and sugar in your porridge make for a very good sort of mix. Cinnamon, berries and banana. Oh, Simon, I reckon the Dorset Coast would love you.
2: Oh,
0: cinnamon,
2: yes,
0: berries and banana. Yeah. What about rhubarb? Does anybody rhubarb?
2: Ooh, yes. In your porridge?
0: Yes, some rhubarb. Chocolate porridge as well is very big.
4: No.
0: No. By the way, that's not a euphemism. Chocolate porridge is very big. Raw apple pie, which I do worry.
2: Oh,
0: is that not without being baked? I don't know what that is. The really big one at the moment, though, for people is matcha porridge. You know, all that tea.
4: No, absolutely not.
0: Matcha
1: next to smashed avocado porridge, wasn't it?
0: And then we go on to the likes of millet with cheese and chives. Caramel and butter. Oh, God, my diabetes ticker's going already. Caramel and butter. And this one here, I'm sorry, I really have to draw a line. Roasted mushrooms and sherry.
1: Oh, that'll have a bit of a bite to it.
0: Well, to be honest with you, you could be high and drunk if you wanted, couldn't you? I mean, roasted I couldn't do anything.
2: Or for Jess, sour cream and chives Pringles and porridge.
4: Oh,
2: wouldn't it?
4: Ooh, yes, you could have some crisps in it.
0: No, cannot put crisps
2: dip in the porridge.
0: Get a scoopful. Nice. Very nice.
2: By the way, Les, can I just say that I'm amazed that you've managed to get back from Scandinavia, because at the beginning of this interesting piece, you mentioned that Scandinavia did very well at this porridge event, and the Netherlands and Australia aren't actually part of Scandinavia. I just thought I'd point
0: The Netherlands and Australia are not. No, I know. It's all out there. You know what I mean? It's
1: one big happy
0: world. It's one big happy world, and Scandinavia's it's somewhere out there.
2: It's getting bigger all the time.
0: The Netherlands, lovely near Scandinavia.
1: It's Scandish.
0: It's scandalous. But the thing was, I never professed to being a geography master. In all honesty, but it's all out there. Congratulations!
1: Yeah, you thought you were going to Scunthorpe. Imagine your surprise when you saw the fjords.
2: It begins with S.
0: I've got to tell you, this genuinely happened. The amount of times that my work colleague had to pick me up every time I kept referring to Stockport in Sweden. He kept saying it. I said, "Oh, isn't Stockport a beautiful city?" And he kept saying, "For God's sake, you're in Sweden. It's Stockholm. Get it right, for crying out loud." But anyway, there we are. So, are you more traditionalist when it comes to your porridge? By the way, more traditional?
2: Mm-hmm. Who?
0: You? All of you?
2: Me?
0: All of you on the team? Are you a traditionalist?
2: Yes, I'm quite a traditionalist when it comes to porridge. Yeah.
0: Okay. Is that what butter and spikes? Or
1: a pork chop.
0: That's right. A spare rib.
2: A courvoisier and a little bit of foie gras. In there.
0: Yeah, that's right. A bit of moss off the garden gate. How nice. That'd be lovely for your roughage. Mm. Jess, you're very much a traditionalist, though, aren't you? Are you a treacle?
4: Oh, I like treacle, but treacle. My favourite. Yes, I love mix and go golden syrup one with
0: mix and go.
4: Peanut butter.
0: Oh, you dirty.
4: Stirred in.
0: Ooh. Dirty get. You need to... Cole, please, save us. Save us from this
1: I'm more on the prison diet, really. I'm just a half a cup of steel-cut rolled jumbo oats and a full cup of water, microwave 2.5 minutes. If I'm feeling posh, I'll throw in some berries and some chia seeds and a bit of honey.
0: Oh, really?
1: But I also do a thing with... I just put some oats in a little glass jar and I mix some cinnamon in with some milk, pour that in, leave that overnight. Few little raisins in the morning, and it's really? A nice little bit of overnight oats.
0: Yeah, and it also does the driveway lovely.
1: keeps you regular.
2: It clears the drains a treat.
1: It flows through.
0: Marvellous. Anyway, there we are. Porridge, how do you eat yours? Sunday Late Live. let's move on. Our long player for Anne-Marie Gilmore from Eltham in southeast London. Oh, I've missed this song for so many years. Bronski Beat, Mark Almond, I Feel Love, and Johnny Remember Me.
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2: Jess's front hasn't been rodded properly because she lost her connection. 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
3: snapped off.
2: I know it's snapped off. And have you had to hotspot in again by any chance?
4: No, I double checked and it said, connected. But if I do,
2: bye.
4: If I go off again, I've clicked on a thing and then it said to hotspot. 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
4: I love the Primula squid cheese on a Ritz cracker.
3: Oh, you didn't. It comes out of a toothpaste tube.
4: No, it's fab. You don't even need the cracker. You just open your mouth and down it goes.
3: I worked for what was then the Ministry of Agriculture as a science officer, and I was in the vet lab, and there were a few things I had to do to animals.
0: Anyway, here's Take That.
7: Don't they have more artistic names for the paint colours, like, you know, Evening Crab or something like that, rather than, you know, just white or
2: Breath of Shale. It's
0: This is Sunday Late and Live with Les Gunn.

0: are the Take That Boys. Here's Take That. Anyway, it's Sunday Late Live. Good evening, team here. And, of course, as you well know, if you listen to the show, we bring you this thing. Yeah.
1: It's pile. Like
0: a pile. Yes.
2: it's a pile of radio.
0: Pile of radio, which is great, isn't it? Well, we think it is, and that's what it says on the script. So it's
2: as good as any piles can be, I suppose. Really.
1: Pile as in less heap, more hemorrhoidal. It's
0: anyway, enjoy your cocoa. So we head towards telly in a moment. Now it's time for a little bit of quirk, because tonight, as well as holy bag snatching with the old Batman-y stuff, we're talking about traffic lights, aren't we? Traffic lights, what's going on?
3: Red light, yellow light.
1: Well, I'm glad you know what they are, Simon, because I was going to say, for your benefit, traffic lights
2: There were no traffic lights involved, can I just say?
1: Oh, yeah. Oh, do you know? You wouldn't have seen them going that fast.
2: Anyway.
1: Oh, dear. Now, this is a local story, local to me anyway, where the traffic lights, because they have become rather very technologically advanced, they can sort of detect pedestrians and they can adjust to the flow of vehicle traffic. And it's kind of a good thing, really, because it helps us all, helps us all move faster. Simon, just sit this one out. now, you'd think that was a good thing, but not in the north of Devon. A group has gone viral, as these things often do, because a couple of people have been vandalising these traffic lights. Because they're really not happy with this kind of advancement that's going on.
2: No,
1: because these particular people, and they call themselves the Ilfracombe Blade Runners, they believe...
0: Are they from Norwich?
1: It's the range. They think that these new technologically advanced traffic lights that just can see people and work out traffic are a phased array electronic assault weapon. And they are not happy. So they have been causing thousands of pounds worth of damage by... just severing cables, pulling these things down and everything. And the thing is, this group, well, it's mainly a couple of people who are the real protagonists here. It's a couple of pensioners in their 60s and 70s who are behind this. I know, and you just think... Oh, this is what happens if you close all the post offices, isn't it? They've got nowhere to queue on a Wednesday to have a nice chat. So they're going online, they're being fed misinformation by AI chatbots, and now they think that the Ilfracombe traffic lights are electronic assault weapons. And the other thing they think, they're illegal battlefield-derived technology that poses an imminent threat to life.
0: Really?
1: Because, of course, that's where the MOD is going to be focusing its attention for that research.
0: No.
1: Ilfracombe High Street.
0: That's just crazy.
1: They will kill humans when focusing on a target.
0: We seem to
1: I tried to do the accent, but without teeth in then. Did that work?
2: No.
0: That's right. Ooh, how attractive.
1: They describe themselves as, we're not woke, but we're fully awake. But I don't think they're the full ticket.
4: Oh, is that what they said?
0: Oh, we're not woke, but we're fully awake. Absolutely. In fact, it sounds a bit like us at about 5 to midnight. have none of them been, like, accosted, locked up or anything like that for criminal damage? Because that's what it is, isn't it?
1: Well, they have been caught by the fuzz. It's a man and a woman tampering with the traffic lights. I mean, that's the thing. If you're going to go around vandalising things, and you're going to stick it on TikTok, but you're not really that clever enough that you're going to really disguise who you are, then you're going to expect, a little knock on the door, aren't you? But they've caused thousands of pounds worth of damage. They've been arrested on charges of criminal damage and causing danger to road users. But they say those lights are going to kill you. They've since been released on bail.
2: We're getting the full range of UK accents tonight, aren't we?
0: That's right.
1: Join me next week when I shall also massacre the northern accents.
0: And there'll be more dialect dishes for you next week here at Sunday Late
1: Live. If you'd like to be offended, let me know. Ha ha ha!
0: Now, of course, over the course of the next 7 days, there's loads going on in terms of live music around the country. And we always like to give you a little flavour, a smattering. That doesn't sound right. We like to give you a smattering of musical flavour. So, of course, Pussycat Dolls, we've already mentioned the fact that they're on tour. Hoosiers, remember Hoosiers? Westlife,
2: Hoosiers?
0: Hoosiers, the Hoosiers, yeah. Westlife, Joe Jackson, remember him? The Wonder Stuff and In Spiral Carpets, Dodgy, Heaven 17. By the way, that's not a one band. Dodgy and Heaven 17. And there's also Rochford Hue and Cry as well. Plus, if you remember a lady called Wendy James, she was part of a band called Transvision Vamp. And oh, baby, I don't care. Oh, Blimey. Enjoy if you're going to the gig.

0: Oh, you do realise that Jess was actually in a mosh pit at that point. That's right.
1: And in EastEnders.
0: It's a...
2: I'm duff duffing away.
0: Oh, marvellous. Anyway, Transvision Vamp at Sunday, late and live. And Les and the team, now we're on to our final bit of telly. And cartoon, is it the fifth one by any chance?
2: Mm-hmm. It is.
0: Oh.
2: Toy Story 5 has landed. Now, as Simon has pointed out, he has told us about this a number of times when it was on at the theatre, darling.
0: Mm.
2: But this week, it landed on Disney. So for us people who haven't got children to go with and who would look a bit dodgy going on their own, it has come to the small screen and we can enjoy it. I sometimes walk in going, I work in a school, I have a DBS.
1: Want to get that scene too.
2: Yeah, yes, I'm here on my own, but with no bad intention. Anyway, so... We're back again, and it's lovely because the toys, as well as time passing in our world, time has passed in Toy Story world, and all of the toys who sort of get together have all aged a bit.
0: Oh.
2: So, bless him, Woody has a bit of a ball patch and a paunch, which he's very upset about. Anyway, it's very up to date as well, because it gives us the idea, or tells us about the morality of children being absorbed in technology rather than real toys. And I, for one, can attest to that. So we find ourselves with the lovely Bonnie, who has been in earlier films. And while all of her friends are busy on technology and lily pads and computer games, Bonnie just loves playing with her toys. But she finds herself without friends. Oh. So her parents eventually say, do you know what? It's probably good for her to... We get her a tablet, and she can actually access the World Wide Web and connect with children her own age. And therein lies the rub. Would you like to play the clip before I start rabbiting on and you don't have time?
0: Oh, I would.
3: Is it as bad out there for toys as they say it is?
4: We're finding more abandoned toys each day.
5: We're down!
3: Tech's invaded our house, too.
4: I don't know, Jesse. Toys are for play, but tech is...
6: It's for everything.
3: I'm losing Bonnie to this device.
7: You got a friend.
8: Woody!
9: Came here as fast as I could.
10: Why are you wearing a dress, Woody?
9: It's called a poncho, Forky.
11: What are you, some sort of old man toy?
9: What?
12: She thinks you're old because you're bald, Woody.
11: Bonnie needs help from someone at least from the same century.
9: She's giving away, Buzz!
13: Our mission on this planet is to make a child happy.
3: Bonnie still needs us. Come on, Bullseye.
9: Buzz, you stay here. I'm going with them.
14: You don't think I can do it?
9: No!
14: Nice poncho.
15: It's good to see them fighting again.
14: It sure is.
0: Oh, I love it. I really do. I just needed to hear that clip. I don't need to watch the movie now.
2: No. Well, she thinks that it's going to be the end to all of her woes, and she gets this tablet, starts chatting to her friends online, goes for a sleepover, takes her toys, thinking that that's the right thing.

0: do, but then just sits there and they're all on their devices and they don't even look at each other. And then when she says she still likes playing with toys, she's then cyberbullied. So, it hits all the buttons in terms of should we, shouldn't we give children tech? And if we do, should we then allow it to become the only way they communicate with their friends? Jessie ends up at the old home of her original owner, Emily. So you see, they're all sort of interlinked, and you see sort of flashes from the past, as in children who've had them and not had them. Jessie and Bullseye get lost and separated from Bonnie during this sleepover. So, of course, they've got to be reunited. Oh, there's all sorts. There's peril, there's jeopardy, are they going to get reunited? And never will there be a more traumatic ending to a film. Was it Toy Story 3 when we thought they were all going to end up in a huge...
1: Oh, yeah.
0: Inferno.
1: Yes.
0: I remember my brother, who didn't cry at much, I was sat next to him in the cinema as he was literally shaking with tears strolling down his face. But this one also has an emotional ending, but a nice emotional ending, when Jessie realises she was never really forgotten in the first place, and she was always in her little girl's heart.
1: Mankey
0: Melon. It's got 92% on Rotten Tomatoes. I'd give it 3.87.
1: Oh, 3.8. How very precise of you, and thank you for that. Remember, you can get to us anytime on the podcast. It'd be lovely to hear from you. Back next Sunday, and we'll play out with Gabrielle.

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1: Hundreds of prisoners are being released under the government's controversial early release scheme designed to tackle prison overcrowding. Here's one of them.
2: It's good. Yeah, it's good because, it'd be better to release people sooner than later, especially with offences like mine.
1: Earlier this year, ministers excluded certain offences, including some sexual offences and manslaughter, from the plans. A former prep teacher who sexually abused a boy she tutored has been jailed for 7 years. 65-year-old Deborah Franklin was the complainant's private tutor during the 1990s. Earlier this year, she was convicted at St Albans Crown Court of 8 counts of gross indecency against the boy after a trial. Police say a baby girl whose body was found on the shoreline in Wales could have been in the water for weeks. Detectives are continuing to search for the mother after the infant was found by a member of the public in Bangor on Sunday afternoon. Superintendent Clinos Davis gave this update.
3: We understand that the mother may be fearful of coming forward, but we urge her to speak to a specialist. Her welfare and safety is our utmost concern.
1: A review into a sexual assault case at a travel lodge has found room intrusions are a problem across the UK's hotel industry. Barrister Paul Greeny KC said he received evidence that security issues were widespread and not restricted to one business. He was leading a review commissioned earlier this year after a woman was sexually assaulted at a travel lodge in Maidenhead by a man who had been given a keycard to her room. And the Prime Minister has paid tribute to Dame Esther Ranson following her death, aged 86. The broadcaster and campaigner hosted That's Life for 21 years before founding Childline. Andy Burnham said she had changed countless lives and gave a voice to people who often went unheard. That's the latest from Radio News Hub. I'm Johnny Holmes.
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6: This is your weather update.
1: Dry with clear spells in the south and southeast tonight. Chilly in rural areas with mist or fog. Windy elsewhere with showers, especially across southwest Scotland. Lows of 12 degrees.
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long-standing tradition of starting this hour of the show with something to do with alcohol, and we've managed it again. Thomas Rhett and John Pardy and Beer Can't Fix, 2020's number one hit for them. And welcome to the Country Show with yours truly, back from another 3 weeks of, sunning myself on a narrow boat for the first week and then trolling round Scotland's NC 500 in the very north of that great country and enjoying the sights, the scenes and some of the food. And it means that the programmes that you were listening to over the last few weeks were recorded well in advance, and this running order was prepared in advance, but I'm pleased to say that it included this one from Co Wetzel and Ella Langley.

And I picked as one that I thought was going to do well, and certainly it has while I've been away. Been all over the wireless. Co Wetzel and Ella Langley and Jaded. And here's the follow-up to Friends Like That, also flying high in the airplay charts at the moment. Top five for John Morgan and Kid Myself.

John Morgan and Kid Myself. And what have we got for the programme today? Well, obviously, the best for the end of the summer, 2026, as we move into the autumn. And we've got our regular bits, pointing a songwriter spotlight on somebody, Shane McAnally, today. And they've got UK Country, two very fine tracks from the last couple of years, something for the line dancers. And also, we'll be finding out what connects Ella Langley, Miranda Lambert, and a kangaroo. If you've heard, I'm sure you're already smiling.

the later tracks from Toby Keith from 2022, co-written by Myron Morris and Ryan Hurd and Brett Tyler, since we do highlight these songwriters. Toby Keith and Old School.

Jason Aldean, don't tell on me, but I will, I'll tell you. It's been all the way to number one in the airplay charts of Billboard with that one. Right, our songwriter, Spotlight On, and it's Shane McAnally, another hopeful who arrived in Nashville, aged 19 this time, from Mineral Wells in Texas. He's well known for cooperating with Luke Bryan, which he did on this song with Shane, and Jeff Stevens, giving us the number one in 2012 with Kiss Tomorrow Goodbye.

had Luke Bryan and Kiss Tomorrow Goodbye, and then Stella Lefty from her new album Long Way Home and Lean In Kiss Me. And I have to own up, in our pub quiz this week, there was a mystery record that we had to identify, and it was Stella Lefty, and I failed to identify Stella Lefty. Still too new to my ears to hear over a pub loudspeaker. Different in your headphones, you know. Okay, Peter Fairhead bringing you the country show, the best of 2026 at the moment, let's say, from the summer as we move into the autumn. And we've also got an hour of great country oldies for hour two. But UK country always, and these are the names that appear at the festivals during the summer, the winter country music weekends, you know, the people who attract people from all over the country with great reputations. And I think that applies to Liz Clark. This is from 2024, Because You're Mine.

with Liz Clark, Because You're Mine, and a new track for 2026 from a band called Route 65 and Life's Too Short. Some great British country music there. And something for the line dancers. We all have a toe tapper about now. And today it's courtesy of Jaden Hamilton.

Came out in 2021. Hey, Jaden Hamilton and Heaven's Jukebox. Well, I think for this summer, one of my favourite songs has come about because of the film Toy Story 5. And, of course, it's in the return of Taylor Swift to the UK charts. I'm sure it's a year she'll remember, of course, having got married. Here it is. I knew it. I knew you.

back in the UK charts, of course, as well, which I failed to mention. Been quite a few country tracks in the UK charts this year. Taylor Swift there, I Knew It, I Knew You. And Cody Johnson seems to find fine country music songs to record. I must admit, one of my favourite artists around at the moment.

another one I left ready to play. And very gratified to see that it's gone into the top 20. Cody Johnson and Take Me Back. Leave Me There. Okay, our songwriter, Shane McAnally. What more can we tell you about him? Well, he's now a singer, songwriter and record producer. His name very much associated with Luke Bryan, as I mentioned, Old Dominion, Midland and Casey Musgraves. It's Old Dominion's Step Up to the Tip today, or the point. Make It Sweet by Shane with Old Dominion themselves. A number one hit from 2019, Make It Sweet. I know it's

0: Make It Sweet, which they wrote with Shane McAnally. And indeed, we keep it sweet now with Mexico Honey. Well, as far as the words are concerned, anyway. From the middle of nowhere. A lot of fuss, of course, quite rightly being made at the moment for Ella Langley and her great successes. But mustn't forget, Kacey Musgraves has been taking songs into the charts since 2013, and she's still going strong. So here we are, Mexico Honey.
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2: The best new and

Casey Musgraves and Mexico Honey. Lovely sweet sound, if you'll pardon that. And we have a sweet sound at the start of our Hour of Great Country Oldies. We'll be having two at the top from another lady from a different era. That's Crystal Gayle.

Too Busy and Cowgirl, an hour of great country oldies just around the corner, with six decades of country, and it really is varied today. Jason Aldean for one, Nat Stuckey for another. Who remembers Donna Fargo in the 1970s? Travis Tritt as late as 2002 with his last top 20 song. And some great covers of, let's see, Elton John and the Everly Brothers. Does that sound interesting to you? I tell you, musically, it sounds great. Now, what's all this about Ella Langley, Miranda Lambert and the kangaroo? Well, apparently there was a story. If it was your mother, your father, your sister or your brother, this wouldn't make sense. But there was a story going round Nashville about Miranda Lambert and something to do with the kangaroo, what it was all about. And I suppose anyone who'd been round her house must have known that she had a kangaroo. But the story gets even more exotic. Apparently she was driving and she got stopped, Miranda Lambert, and she got pulled over. She was driving a car with Texas plates, which is important, and a kangaroo was riding shotgun in the passenger seat, and claimed the unusual passenger helped her avoid getting a ticket. And how did it work? Well, Langley joked that she thought that the policeman was probably like, "She's from Texas, I can tell." And that sparked the song's opening line for the song which has been breaking all records in the charts for 2026. But apparently, not only was there a kangaroo in the shotgun seat, in the back seat there was a dog strapped in as well. The line was found, Ella Langley, Miranda Lambert,

Luke Dick and Joy Beth Taylor wrote the most successful song, I'm guessing, of 2026 in the world. She's from Texas, I can tell.

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1: Hundreds of prisoners are being released under the government's controversial early release scheme designed to tackle prison overcrowding. Here's one of them.
2: It's good. Yeah, it's good because, it'd be better to release people sooner than later, especially with offences like mine.
1: Earlier this year, ministers excluded certain offences, including some sexual offences and manslaughter, from the plans. A former prep teacher who sexually abused a boy she tutored has been jailed for 7 years. 65-year-old Deborah Franklin was the complainant's private tutor during the 1990s. Earlier this year, she was convicted at St Albans Crown Court of 8 counts of gross indecency against the boy after a trial. Police say a baby girl whose body was found on the shoreline in Wales could have been in the water for weeks. Detectives are continuing to search for the mother after the infant was found by a member of the public in Bangor on Sunday afternoon. Superintendent Clinos Davis gave this update.
3: We understand that the mother may be fearful of coming forward, but we urge her to speak to a specialist. Her welfare and safety is our utmost concern.
1: A review into a sexual assault case at a travel lodge has found room intrusions are a problem across the UK's hotel industry. Barrister Paul Greeny KC said he received evidence that security issues were widespread and not restricted to one business.